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3: 3DA weather.
4: Yeah, keep that brolly with you at all times today. It's a wet one in Ballarat. The Bureau saying cloudy, very high chance of rain. Becoming less likely by tonight. 10 is about all we can manage as our maximum. Get used to that number. Tomorrow down to 4, up to 10 with showers, somewhere between 2 and 5 mils in your gauge. On Saturday, just a shower or two lingering, but still 10. On Sunday, cloudy and... hey, you get the prize. 10 degrees. Currently, it's a bass. No, it's not 10. It's 8.
2: If it's happening in Ballarat, it's on 3BA's Ballarat Today with Brett Mack.
4: And just like that, we're at the back end of another week. It's a Thursday. It's come around quickly. It's the second day of July, and this is Brett Mack in the Ballarat Today hot seat for the next couple of hours. Nice to have you along for the ride. On the show today, Councillor Rinaldi out, Madam Mayor in. We'll speak to Tracy after 11 today about a number of things, including the city's new hop-on, hop-off key attraction bus service. Is anyone going to use it? We'll ask the Mayor that question after 11 today. Deb Lower-Clark, the co-chair of KEAG on the program today, because we're about to celebrate NAIDOC Week, an event dating back to the 1930s, can you believe? And there's a stack on in Ballarat. We'll go through some of the highlights for you. Jackie Kalagarakis joins me from the Ag Society to unpack the surprising lineup of events coming to the new Mount Rowan Showgrounds. They don't just involve cows and sheep, okay? We'll tell you what's on. And a couple of our finest publicans drop by the Ballarat Today studio this morning. It's Dave Canny from the Red Lion, Dan Cronin from the Western. We're going to do a bit of a live on-air pie tasting. How good is my job? We're doing that because the Pub Pie Challenge is underway as we speak. I think there's something like 16 or 18 pubs involved. It's kind of a big deal. Up next, looking forward to this one, we're going to look at the best Ballarat walks for garden inspiration. Where does Helen Todd go? We'll find out. She's our garden design whiz. We'll have a chat to her next.
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0: There's another goodie for next month's, well, this month's now. Keep up, McDonald. 80s party, 3BA's 80s party. That one from the early 80s, Matthew Wilder. Breaking my stride at 3BA's Ballarat today. It's 10 after 10. Secateurs, check. Blunston boots, check. I think we are ready to get into the garden with our garden design whiz on Ballarat today. It's from Ballarat's Todd Designs, the wonderful Helen Todd. Good morning, Helen.
1: Raincoat check.
0: I did forget the raincoat. Have you been out in it this morning?
1: I have briefly, but I'm hiding in my office. Thank you today.
0: It's funny how days like today, there's always something to do in the office, isn't there?
1: There is indeed.
0: Hey, let's go back over the June rainfall, Helen. I almost can't believe we're having this conversation. We average close to 63 mils in Ballarat. That's the long-term average.
1: That's right.
0: June 2026, we recorded 116 millimetres at the Ballarat Airport rain gauge. Wow.
1: Brilliant.
0: You happy with that number?
1: I'm very happy with that number, Brett, especially that we've got some dry periods ahead, apparently.
0: Yeah, that's what the Bureau keeps saying, don't they? So it's been 85% wetter than normal and July off to a very wet start as well. So do you think gardeners and indeed farmers are clicking their heels together at the moment, or is more still needed?
1: I think in Ballarat we never really can have enough because we've got a lot of farm land around us.
0: Yeah.
1: And our gardens have been dry for a long time. So, I'm happy to have more. Absolutely.
0: I had a look on the Central Highlands Water website yesterday too, and our combined reservoirs in Ballarat are still only 47% full. So that tells me that there's still a lot of work to do for Mother Nature.
1: Yeah, that's right. I mean, it looks like we're getting a lot, and we are, but seriously, when we pan it out over the year,
0: yeah,
1: we know that we're still quite dry.
0: Yep, coming from a long way back. Well, Helen Todd, we've seen off the first month of winter. We're now into month number two. It's July. Can we still be getting into our garden and getting busy planting when it comes to veggies and flowers and plants? What do you do?
1: We can indeed, but there's one thing that I always really drum into people. You don't work wet soil. So it's all very well to be out in it, and I was out in mine yesterday, and it's not too wet to work. And what I mean by that, once it really gets waterlogged, if you start sloshing around and digging in it, it loses all its structure. So that's a really, really important thing that people don't think about. Don't work your soil because it turns into sludge and it never can return to that beautiful soil again unless, over time it can, but you have to then incorporate a lot of compost. Basically, you're expelling all the air and basically turning it into mud, which you don't want.
0: Right.
1: So if your soil is really wet, don't plant, don't dig, just leave it be until it drains. But if it's raised and it's still, quite friable, yeah, get out there. You can sort of start adding some compost. I've just planted some broccoli, some broad beans, some onions, actually. I'm trying onions this year.
0: Okay.
1: But definitely do some planting because all those winter veg can go in now. And obviously that sort of, over this winter period, they just sit there and sulk. But once that weather warms up again, they're in the ground and they will burst back into life.
0: Yeah, so don't. We shouldn't sit there and sulk either, thinking, "Ah, oh, it's July. There's nothing to do in the garden."
1: No.
0: You can get prepared, and once things warm up again, whoosh, off those
1: Absolutely.
0: Raised beds will go.
1: Absolutely. Definitely.
0: Another question I had for you this morning, Helen, was around pruning because so many of our deciduous plants are now basically completely bare. Is now a good time to do a bit of pruning, a bit of shaping?
1: Yeah, you certainly can start pruning. I leave my roses till August, but you can start pruning, say, fruit trees like your figs and your cherries and things like that. Not your apricots because they tend to sulk as well. But you can certainly start shaping things. And it's great when you're deciduous trees. Most of them have lost all their leaves now.
0: Mm.
1: You can see the structure and the framework. So definitely take out any crossing branches, things that are rubbing, things that just look ridiculous. Start getting to shape. I love winter because you can see the bones of your garden and you look at it quite differently. And once the leaves have gone, you can really see what a tree or a deciduous shrub needs doing, as in just that tidy up, get some air in there, and it makes all the difference. for that formative pruning for the years to come. Rather than just letting them do their own thing, they need a little bit of a helping hand.
0: Yeah, I've always kind of pushed back against pruning, and my wife is kind of, we're kind of the yin and the yang out there with the secateurs. She's like, no, take it off. And she's kind of convinced me after all these years that, yeah, those cross branches especially, get rid of them. And after a while, when you step back and look what you've done, you think, actually, that made complete sense, and the tree's better off for it.
1: Absolutely. Just even things like uplifting trees to get branches out of eye level, things like that, and then also creating more of a canopy over a garden bed. People just sort of think, oh, yeah, that branch is okay. But if you sort of just tidy things up, it's amazing. The tree will thank you for it because it'll look better. And it just reduces a lot of pest and disease as well.
0: Boy, we've got sulky plants today. We've got trees thanking us this morning. There's a lot going on, Helen Todd.
1: Your plants, don't you?
0: Maybe not as much as you do, I suspect. Helen Todd is my guest today from Ballarat's Todd Design. She's our regular gardener/garden design whiz on Ballarat today. Now, Helen, I know you like getting out for your weekend walks, and one of your favourite haunts is the new cemetery in Ballarat to go for a stroll. I was wondering, though, do you have other places you go when you're seeking garden inspo, garden inspiration? Is there anywhere you can share with us?
1: Well, the obvious thing is the Ballarat Botanical Gardens. Mm. But other botanical gardens around country in Victoria are amazing. Sorry about my croaky voice.
0: That's okay.
1: If anyone is into natives, the Melton Botanic Garden is incredible. A newish type of garden, but a totally different planting to our traditional one. And down at Warrnambool, they've really spent some time in their garden as well, their botanic gardens. Lots of great a great playground area and things like that. But around town, you don't have to go down many streets not to be inspired, especially in the older streets, obviously the streets around the lake. You would be amazed what is around there. So don't be afraid to just go around your own neighbourhood as well. Obviously, I like out in the bush as well, and you always can be inspired by those lovely works, the one in Creswick, and the beautiful one out at Mount Howland, the Dementia Walk. It's quite lovely.
0: Yeah, I have been out to that Dementia Walk. It is pretty specky, and I tell you what, I must pop it on the to-do list, the native garden at Melton. I didn't think we were going to go there for garden inspiration this morning, Helen Todd.
1: Well, you wouldn't think so.
0: You wouldn't.
1: It's lovely. It really is. You don't have to go far.
0: Yeah, you're full of surprises. I took a walk through the Bridge Mall the other day too, and you and I have discussed the plantings there previously, but boy, they've really got going now, and I reckon that was pretty inspirational, actually.
1: How good does the mall look? It really does look great. Hats off. I wasn't expecting this. Such a lovely planting combination.
0: Yeah, they've done a great job. Helen, just before we let you go today, we have to get your plant of the month. What have you settled on this time around?
1: Well, I'm going for the beautiful Protea. They're coming into bloom. Mm. They're stunning. Great cut flower. They are South African. A lot of people think they're Australian native, but they're from South Africa. Stunning plant.
0: Okay. Pop one in the basket next time you head to your local nursery. Helen Todd, always love getting into the garden with you. Keep dry, keep warm. We'll catch you again on Ballarat today soon.
1: Thanks, Brett.
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0: 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Ballarat's 3BA.
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0: 3BAU's 102.3, another one for our 80s party later on this month. Toto, the biggie, Rosanna. It's 26 after 10. This is 3BA's Ballarat Today. We're going to have a look now at the rather surprising lineup of events coming to the new Mount Rowan Showgrounds. They don't all involve sheep, cattle, horses, all that sort of stuff, okay? Let's find out what is happening today as we take you out to Mount Rowan from the Ag Society. It's Jackie Kalagarakis. Good morning to you, Jackie.
1: Good morning.
0: You keeping dry?
1: Yeah, definitely.
0: What do you think our ag community's thinking at the moment after a June that was 85% wetter than normal?
1: Look, any rain's good rain. I don't know. However, sometimes when it comes at this time of the year, it can make things pretty muddy out there for them.
0: Yeah.
1: And I feel like this happened a little bit last year. We got a late rain, but they have actually had some decent rain to grow their crops this year. So I think, any rain's good rain.
0: Yeah, let's hope those dams are being topped up. Hey, Jackie, just before we talk about what is coming up at Mount Rowan, can we go back in time a little? Last time I had you on, it was just before the Victorian Sheep Show. That's now been run and won, and you were telling me just a moment ago off air, it was an outrageous success.
1: We were so proud of this year's event. This is something that we've been trying to build up for quite a few years now. COVID came along, knocked it back a bit, and we've built it back up again. And this year just really, a big shout out to everyone who supported us, because we had exceeding crowds through the gates. We had over 5,000 head of sheep. We were able to bring back the alpaca show. And I just, at one point I looked around and saw just so many general public who obviously, generated an interest in what was going on. It was just the showgrounds was alive. It was wonderful.
0: It's probably the old build it and they will come mantra, isn't it? Because I think last time you had the sheep show, you're at the showgrounds, but it wasn't quite finished. And now that you've basically got the job done, it's attracting people not only to enter the show, but to come and have a look.
1: Definitely. And I think, curiosity is out there with what things are happening around Ballarat. And it's just really nice to see, the locals really supporting events that are going on in Ballarat, especially agricultural events. And, we hope to bring more of them through the showgrounds and event centre and, bring more things to Ballarat.
0: Good on you. It's even more amazing, Jackie, too, when you think about what the cost of diesel has been, the general cost of living at the moment. For you to get 5,000 head at the sheep show, wow. Well done to everyone at the Ag Society, Jackie. If you can pass that on, that's a remarkable achievement.
1: No, it's really great to see everyone's support. And, it's great to see even the farmers supporting it. It obviously means a lot to them. There were some pretty fancy-looking sheep that came for the day. So, it's surprising to know how many different breeds are actually out there. And I feel like it's really educational for people to see that. Like, a lot of the sheep, it's not just meat. It's very much wool, meat. Some of them are for both. And, this is people's livelihood. So,
0: yeah.
1: We very much love to support it.
0: Yeah, I can't remember their names, but did you get those super cute, fluffy sheep with the black around their eyes?
1: The Valet sheep, they were actually our feature breed this year.
0: Oh, were they?
1: Yes, we had lots of cute, fluffy, black and white sheep there. They are definitely a pet. They're very cute.
0: I had Chels Hayes on the show the other day, who's breeding Highland cows. And when I look at those sheep you were talking about, and then her cows with the hairdo over their eyes, it's like, these animals
1: are so cute. I love the Highland cows. I think someone's doing something around Ballarat with the Highland, like you can pat a Highland cow.
0: Yeah, that was Chels. That's what she's doing. Yeah,
1: I saw that.
0: She's calling it cuddle a cow.
1: Yes, I'll be there.
0: Front of the row is Jackie. I like it. Hey, Jackie, you talk about the amazing new facilities out of Mount Rowan, and they are actually working. They're attracting stuff to Ballarat, and it's not just all agricultural. Can you tell us what you've got coming up?
1: Yes, so I am just looking at our calendar events. So coming up in July, we have got an amazing array of different events that we're able to put on at the showground. So, for example, we've got a poultry show coming through, Down Under Extreme Cowboys. So they come and do what's called the jackpot races. So they use the equestrian centre. They come out there and they do special horse racing tricks and stuff like that. Equestrian Centre. We've got the Ballarat Arms and Militaria Collector Society, and that's a fascinating event to go to. It's, I don't know, you've got every possible military collection out there that comes through it. It's quite a secure event, but, yeah, very interesting. We've also got, like, a martial arts Exile Night that's coming in, which is sort of like cage martial arts, wrestling and things like that.
0: Okay.
1: It's a little bit, yeah, mixed martial arts, we'll call it, a bit different, but again, it just shows the variety of things that we can put on at the event centre. That's going to be in the South Pavilion, the large pavilion there, and that'll bring in lots of different people from sporting, I guess, side of things. Then we've also got the Ballarat Farmers Market. So originally that was going to be in the equestrian centre, but we've had to move it into the main pavilion. And that'll be running for, I think it's got 3 weekends possibly in a row at the end of July into August. So, yeah, definitely lots of variety that we can do. I think they're running a vet conference, a human connection for animal care. That'll be done in some of the classrooms at Federation, like Fed Uni, still a part of the showground.
0: Okay. So, boy, oh boy, yeah. It's so, so diverse. And you tell me, Jackie, too, you're getting inquiries right up until 2029. So if people are thinking of using the showgrounds, you better get on the phone today and inquire, because it's basically going to be booked out.
1: Yeah, definitely. And it's really great to see that, yes, we are now starting to generate that interest into, like, some events, you know, they want to have the same date every year. So they're booking it in.
0: Yeah.
1: So, yeah, well, looking forward to seeing it bustle.
0: It was a long, long time coming, the Mount Rowan Showgrounds, but you're well and truly open. And as you've just proved, Jackie, going great guns. So to you and the Ag Society, Belinda and all the team, keep up the good work. We'll let you get back to the desk, and you've got to go and cuddle a cow. So you're very busy all of a sudden. Jackie Kalogarakis, thanks for your time on the show.
1: See you later. Thank you.
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0: Yeah, good day for a bit of shelter as the precipitation continues over Ballarat. Bit of Taylor Day in at 3BA's Ballarat today. Good morning, despite the weather. Hope your day is going okay. You know what to cheer you up? How about a pie in a pub? Well, it is on. The Pub Pie Challenge in Ballarat has got going and got going big time. To tell us all about it today, we've got two of Ballarat's finest publicans in the same studio at the same time from the Western, Mr. Dan Cronin. Hello, Dan. Good to see you.
1: Brett. Thanks for having us.
0: And Mr. David Kenny, the Victorian State President of the AHA. David, good morning to you.
2: Good morning, Brett.
0: The man behind three of our finest hotels. Of course, we always think the Red Lion these days, the City Oval, and the Park. Have I forgotten any?
2: No, you haven't. No.
0: How many pubs have you got, Dan?
1: I've got one.
0: Right.
1: Just a little corner pub there on Sturt Street.
2: One very good one.
0: One very good one. Dan, congratulations to you and the team, too, picking up best casual dining at the recent AHA Awards. Nice pat on the back there.
1: Yeah, it's fantastic. Great reward for our team, and just shows that what we do behind the scenes really, really helps get our team in development. And it was very exciting. A big night. A really big night.
0: Tell us about the Pub Pie Challenge, Dave Kenny. Why the need for it?
2: Well, we just decided as an opportunity to embrace the winter of Ballarat, as there's so many activities here now with Sovereign Hill and the ice skating. That how can pubs be more involved in attracting people? It's twofold. One is for our locals and to reward those and get our locals to go and visit other pubs in the district and to enjoy the hospitality. And the second one is for the visitors coming into town, give them a reason to go around the pubs and enjoy the fine hospitality pubs have to offer.
0: As the state president of the AHA, David, I mean, you're in pubs every day of the week, basically, but our pub scene here in Ballarat, just how vibrant is it?
2: Oh, it's incredible, and it's a tight-knit group, and this really stems back to Ian Larkin, who was very, very strong in bringing the hoteliers together, and that's carried on, and we work incredibly closely together. This is just a really visible opportunity for us to be seen to be doing that. Lots of things happen to support each other, but this is great that we can actually tell people inside our pubs that this is what other pubs are doing, and go and visit them.
0: Dan, when you got on the blower and reached out to your fellow publicans, what was their reaction to the Pub Pie Challenge?
1: Yeah, look, they engaged straight away, Brett. It was fantastic. We were hoping to get 10 pubs signed up, and within a sort of a day and a half, there was 18.
0: 18 so, in straight away.
1: Yeah, so the engagement was fantastic. The fact that it's for the pubs, we've got such a rich history of pubs in Ballarat,
0: yeah.
1: And we still have, and we've still got a great community of pubs, some ripping pubs in Ballarat, and right from the central pubs to the outskirt pubs, from Buninyong to North Ballarat and from East Ballarat to West Ballarat, so...
0: Dave, what's it like as a publican these days? Cost of living crisis going on. You could argue a beer and a pie might be a nice to do, not a must do. What's it actually like at the coalface?
2: The good news is that people are still coming into pubs and supporting pubs, and
0: great.
2: We're so appreciative of that. It's getting a bit tougher to make a buck, and the bottom line tends to get eroded with those costs. But the important thing is people embrace their local. They appreciate it, and we know that people are happier when they've got the connection of having a local.
0: Once upon a time, it was very much all about the beer, wasn't it? The beer and the bar, etc. To me, the food scene in our pubs, Dave Kenny, has really gone whoosh. Is that how you view it?
2: Yeah, I think it's for our industry particularly, if you're not doing a good quality value for money food, then it's going to be really tough just relying on beverage. This collaboration, which we're doing here with Diageo, and they've been a massive supporter of this program, is to say, how can we use the alcohol of some of the products we're selling with the food to add some flavour? So it's
0: a
2: bit of collaboration across the network. Understanding that all these things combined make up for a great pub.
0: Dan, when you launched the Pub Pie Challenge, did you go and speak to your guys in the kitchen and say, okay, come up with something for me, or was it already in existence at the Western? How did that work?
1: No, it was a conversation around come up with something for me.
0: Okay.
1: Add in a little bit of one of their products, whether it's in the sauce or whether it's in the pie, that's okay. But add one of Diageo's fine products. And thankfully, our guys came up with a chicken and leek with Tanqueray gin.
0: So, get out of here. Gin in a pie?
1: Gin in a
0: pie. That's a thing?
1: Yeah.
0: Yeah.
1: Yeah, absolutely.
0: Yeah.
1: And there's some great examples as well. You know, we've got one here, and the smell in the studio is amazing.
0: It is magnificent.
1: And we've got one here from the Black Hill Hotel, and it's jerk chicken with Captain Morgan spice rum. That's that spice that you can smell in here. It's amazing. It's very spicy.
0: What about your chefs, David? What have they come up with?
2: Oh, they really embraced this. So we jumped into Casamigos tequila and a beef brisket pie, and the chefs enjoyed and collaborating themselves and how they were going to come up with that idea. And at the Park Hotel in particular, they've actually come up with the desserts. They're up doing an apple pie, which is a Captain Morgan spiced apple pie.
0: Beautiful. You're in an interesting position with your three pubs, Dave. Are they kind of going head-to-head a little, do you think?
2: Absolutely, they will be. Oh, yeah, they'll be counting numbers. I know the chefs will be on the phone to see how many pies they've done. That's the beauty of this and how this system works, is that we need people to go to four pubs, four different pubs to try the pie. They complete the passport of visiting those four pubs, and they go into the draw to win a couple of $1,000 worth of goodies.
0: So the mechanics, super simple. So there's 18 pubs. You've got until July 19th. To get to four of them. You buy a pie. It has to be the pie that's the competing pie, right? You pick up a passport and you brought one of those in, Dave. They look good. And that one's been stamped, so someone's had a pie at the red line. I'm tipping Dave Candy, that was you. Once you have your four, Dan, what do you do then? How do you enter?
1: Yeah, so once you've got your four stamp, you simply just put your details onto the passport and put it into the entry box that is available at all of the venues. So the last pub you go to, the fourth one you go to, put in the entry box there, and then on Monday the 20th from 5 p.m. we've got a function at the City Oval Hotel, and the winner will be drawn then. So there's first, second and third prize.
0: First prize is a ripper, as you just scooted over, Dave, but we need to get back to it. $1,000 worth of Ballarat pub vouchers and a hospitality gift pack worth another cool grand.
2: Yeah, and it's great brands. The Diageo brands, you got Smirnoff Vodka, Bundy Rum, Black Label Scotch in Johnny Walker, and obviously the tequilas, Don Julio Tequila. So it is a great pack, and as I say, the $1,000 worth of vouchers, which we've been able to add a second and third prize in because we've got so many venues involved that are happy to give vouchers to the winning people.
0: That's brilliant, isn't it? Well, it's an outrageous success in year one. Dave, would you think you'd be bringing it back as an annual event?
2: Look, the interest we've had so far in the first week has been enormous, and the interest from other regions actually seeing what we've done has been interesting too. So there's people saying, how does this work? What are you up to? Yeah. And this is new for Diageo, so they've actually experimenting along with us, and they've been delighted with the way that the publicity around it. And so we just want people to go and experience the great pubs around Ballarat and the district, and this is a great excuse to do it.
0: Ballarat publicans Dan Cronin and David Canny are my guests this morning. Dan, bit of breaking news from the pub scene today, linking in with the Socceroos game, is that you guys can now stay open without applying for an additional licence or a tweak to your licence overnight Friday into Saturday, I understand?
1: Into Saturday, yeah. So up to an hour after the finish of the game for the Socceroos, so which is fantastic, and there's a blanket rule for licensed venues in Victoria.
0: Okay, has the World Cup been good for you?
1: World Cup's been fantastic, and it's wonderful. It just shows the power of the pub. People come into the pub, get together, even at 5 a.m. A couple of Saturdays ago, when Australia unfortunately didn't get the chocolates, but we had a nice full pub at 5 a.m. and the atmosphere was still fantastic. It was brilliant to see people come together that time of the morning for a common cause.
0: How do you get staff to work those hours?
1: A little bit of difficulty.
0: I would imagine it would be.
1: A fairly big carrot hanging out the front of the house.
0: Okay.
2: It's saying that hospitality staff do love these occasions. They really embrace when there's an opportunity to promote and get involved in these things.
0: Yeah.
2: And that's why they do hospitality, because of these types of occasions.
0: Yeah, it must be a great career. It's kind of a party going on both sides of the bar. Dave, one final question without notice today. Ballarat Bitter, on its way back. The famous Bertie is being brought back. This is an exciting time for the industry.
2: It is. And look, we encourage anything that creates activity and talk around Ballarat itself and anything and the beverage, and we congratulate them on bringing that back and good luck to it.
0: Yeah, I've got Steve Coughlin on the show. Excellent. Next week. I think the launch is coming up, and I think I'll be buying a slab, just not telling Mandy, but I'll be sneaking that one home at some stage. Well, gents, well done on the Pub Pie Challenge, as we mentioned. It is on right now through until July 19 at 18 of Ballarat's finest pubs. Grab your passport and get eating. Dan Cronin, Dave Canny, thanks for your time on the show.
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1: G'day, it's Tom Parry with your local news first. Ballarat experienced unusually wet and warm conditions in June. The Bureau recorded 116 millimetres of rain at the city's aerodrome. That figure nearly doubled the monthly average. Temperatures were also above the long-term norm by about 1.5 degrees. Our warmest day for the month was just shy of 17. Event organisers can now apply for the latest round of the City of Ballarat's Tourism Events Grant Program. Funds of between $5,000 and $20,000 are available to help grow events that attract visitors and boost tourism in the region. And a V-Line train bound for Wenderee has been delayed due to an apparent biohazard. Passengers on the 5:58pm Monday service from Southern Cross Station saw their journey start 12 minutes late to allow crews to replace a pair of soiled seats. That's the latest in your local news.
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2: Morning, I'm Jackie Lim. Aussie borrowers are shelling out near record amounts just to cover the interest on their home loans. New KPMG analysis shows that mortgage costs are now taking up a bigger share of household income than they did when rates hit 17.5% in the late 80s. In fact, Australians paid more than $33 billion in mortgage interest in the first 3 months of this year alone. A major crackdown on gambling ads is being tabled in Parliament today with a plan to ban betting commercials from sports broadcasts entirely. The laws also propose a cap on daytime TV spots and a total ban on radio ads during the school run. Meantime, the Albanese government has rejected a Greens proposal to expand compulsory superannuation to young workers. The plan would have extended super payments to around 500,000 under-18s. Labor opposed the move, with business groups warning it would cost employers about $1 billion a year. Donald Trump has given an update on the peace talks with Iran, the US president declaring they're making good progress.
3: The denuclearization of Iran is moving along well. They've had very good meetings and we'll see. We hit them very hard for 3 nights, but we're getting along very well.
2: Still on the US, and a Navy helicopter has made an emergency landing in the Arabian Sea, leaving one person missing and 3 others injured. There's no indication hostile action was involved. And a number of Aussie slang words and phrases have been recognised in a new intake to the Oxford English Dictionary. They include yeah, nah, check out chick, do over and flog.
0: 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Better service, better advice, better building solutions.
2: In sport, Matthew Lloyd's backing James Heard's nomination for Essendon's coaching role. The Bombers legend telling Nine he has no doubt that he'll be shortlisted for the job.
4: They're going to start with a list of about 8, and then from those initial chats and interviews, they'll narrow it down to 4. And I've got no doubt James will be in that 4.
2: And Nick Kyrgios says he's pretty confident he's played at Wimbledon for the last time after crashing out of the men's doubles in the opening round. He and partner Alexander Bublik were beaten in straight sets in their wildcard campaign. That's the latest in news and sport.
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0: Ballarat Airport Shuttle Bus, departing Ballarat up to 11 times a day, 7 days a week. They'll transport you to and from Melbourne Airport. 3BA weather.
8: Just heard Tom tell us that June was about 85% wetter than normal in Ballarat in July, off to a wet start as well. 10 mils in the Ballarat Airport rain gauge up till 9 o'clock this morning. Just a little bit of sort of mizzle since. The Bureau saying cloudy today. Very

0: Very high chance of rain. It will become less likely, though, from later tonight. 10 is our top. Pretty similar tomorrow, down to 4, up to 10. Showers continuing. Saturday, just a shower or two lingering in 10. On Sunday, cloudy and 10. Then we see some sunshine. We're going to have to be a little bit patient, but from Monday for a few days, it's looking good, even a top of around about 12. We'll take that. Currently at Cardigan, if we round things up, it's 9.
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0: It's hour two of this Thursday edition on the show, and we are about to celebrate NAIDOC Week in Ballarat, an event with roots dating back to the 1930s. There's a long list of stuff on in our town. We'll find out what with Deb Lower-Clark, the co-chair of KEAG, later on this hour. What do they say? Too many publicans is never enough. Dropping by from the market hotel, Alex Campbell joins me today. He's encouraging you to embrace the cold in one of their winter igloos. Yes, igloos are a thing at the Market Hotel. They're also part of the Pub Pie Challenge. We'll tell you what they're entering when I have a chat to Alex. Up next, though, the city has launched a trial hop-on, hop-off key attraction bus service. Will it work? How will it work? We're going to find out with Madam Mayor, Councillor Tracy Hargraves, next.
1: It's what Ballarat is talking about. Ballarat Today with Brett Mack. What's on your mind? You can message us via Facebook / Radio 3BA.

0: Well, Councillor Rinaldi has been subbed out of Ballarat today this morning, but we've got a pretty big in for you off the bench, Madam Mayor from the Delacombe ward. It's Councillor Tracy Hargraves. Good morning, Tracy. Oh,
1: thank you, Brett. What a lovely welcome. Good morning.
0: I can just see you streaming onto the ground, running down to full forward to take a specky.
1: That's
0: what mayors do.
1: Yeah, exactly.
0: Nice to have you in, Tracy.
1: It's so nice to be here.
0: Bit to talk about today, including for those in the tourism event space. We've got some grants coming online, which is good news. And I know you've got some data for us on just how many people so far have actually used our Winter Festival ice rink. First up, though, Madam Mayor, Socceroos live site, we can confirm it is go for very early Saturday morning.
1: It is. So it'll be live at Alfred Deakin Place. We've already streamed a couple of matches there and they've been really successful. So yeah, it's kind of an early one, 4 a.m. on Saturday morning, Australia versus Egypt, but I reckon it'll be tons of fun.
0: Not for the faint-hearted, a 4 a.m. start, hey?
1: Well, you got to be pretty sort of dedicated, don't you?
0: Now, this is against Egypt and my knowledge of the world game is not great, but I understand it's a knockout game. So we really got to get there and support the boys.
1: The pressure's on. They can use all the help and support out there, all the good vibes they can get.
0: 4 o'clock Saturday morning, a Socceroos live site. Councillor, let's talk about this new hop-on, hop-off bus that has been launched. When I saw this, I initially thought, oh, this is just for the school holidays, but it's actually going longer at this stage.
1: Yeah, so it's a three-month trial, and it's a bus loop that connects the Town Hall, Sovereign Hill, the Ballarat Wildlife Park, and the Eureka Centre. So, like, how easy is that for tourists coming that, or even residents that want to pop around to all the local, sites and have some fun?
0: So the idea is you buy your daily ticket, and then the bus is kind of yours for the whole day, as the name suggests, hop on, hop off, whenever you want.
1: Yeah, exactly. So it takes about 25 minutes for the bus to work its way around that loop. And so I guess if you hop off at Sovereign Hill and when you're done, you come back out into the car park and jump back on when it arrives. So it would never be more than 25 minutes wait. And you go to the next place and have fun there too.
0: And do we know how much tickets are?
1: Yeah, so $10 adults, $5 for kids, $23 for a family, and kids under 4 are totally free.
0: Nice price. I would imagine this would have a real visitor rather than a local focus?
1: Yeah, I would think so, because it's just a really easy way to get and see multiple attractions in Ballarat while you're here for a day or a couple of days or whatever.
0: Okay, so council officers will be gauging its success, and after, I understand, 3 months, we'll see if it is a thing that will continue in town.
1: Exactly, see if it hops off, so to speak.
0: I like what you've done there. I like what you've done. Hey, tourism events grants program opened this week, Madam Mayor, and grants of up to 20K available. What sort of events have you got your eye on to support?
1: Oh, look, we love these grants because they are all about bringing tourists here and doing great events. And as you say, they're $5,000 up to $20,000. And I've sat on that committee before, and like, there's some really good stuff that comes through. One really great example we funded last year was the Red Series, which is all about Western Victoria's wine region at the mining exchange. So plenty of wine tasting and wine sniffing and stuff like that.
0: This won't surprise you, Tracy, but I actually went to that.
1: Oh, did you?
0: Yeah, the Red Series.
1: Yeah. Was it good?
0: Yeah, it was really good. I'm going to go again.
1: I'll see you there.
0: Yeah,
1: we can have a wine together, right? You and me.
0: That's a great idea.
1: Yes.
0: Just bring along an empty shopping bag or two, because we find ourselves buying a bottle or three.
1: Oh, okay.
0: Supporting those winemakers of the Grampians and Pyrenees.
1: It's good. It's good to support.
0: Just doing a bit for the economy. So I guess that's a great example of a signature event supported by the city, bringing people to town. So that's the sort of thing you're looking for.
1: Yeah, exactly. And these are the kind of events that just pay dividends, because they bring tourists. And they might go to that one event, but they might also stay and go to another restaurant, do some shopping, you know, all that sort of stuff. So they really are a win-win for us.
0: I notice on your media release for this one, you suggest that event organisers reach out and engage with your events team. So have a conversation before you put that application in.
1: Oh, for sure. Like, we have staff that are so friendly and helpful, and that's what they're trying to do, make that process easier for people to actually be successful.
0: Okay, second round of applications open now. Grants between $5,000 up to $20,000. So if you've got an idea for something that's going to bring people to town, apply right up until the end of the month. Madam Mayor, Winter Festival on as we speak, and the weather's playing its part. Yes, it is. The ice rink, do we know how many people have skated so far?
1: You're not going to believe this, Brett. So far, we've had 2,200 skaters on that rink already, and it's only been open, what, just shy of a week?
0: Yeah, I think so. That's a remarkable number.
1: Isn't it?
0: So if you're thinking about going for a skate, jump online and probably book your tickets early for that one. And I know the votes are coming in for the hot chocolate challenge as well.
1: Yeah, like the hot chocolate trail is just going to be, you know, success upon success, because this is only the second year that we've run it. We've got over 30 cafes and restaurants participating. There is a prize, so you can vote for your, like, the People's Choice Award, which people think is their favourite, and you could win $1,500 worth of prize pack from Grounded Pleasures.
0: Are you a hot chocky sort of mare?
1: I'm more of a long black, but I will make an exception for our fabulous hot chocolate trail.
0: Put your body on the line for the city again, Tracy.
1: You have to do these
0: go
1: things.
0: You. Yeah. Tracy, I know we have to let you go pretty quickly this morning because you're about to scoot up to Lake Wendouree, where there's a very special unveiling of a new public artwork today.
1: And people might have seen this if they're curious driving past, but it's a really beautiful sculpture that is called Black Swan, and it's kind of like big metal feathers coming out of it. It looks amazing. I can't really describe it and do it justice, but it's a really beautiful addition to that precinct.
0: Yeah, so that one being launched today. So grab the brolly.
1: Yeah.
0: Pop the puffer on.
1: And the gumboots.
0: And the gumboots. Go and have a look. Madam Mayor Tracy Hargraves, always great to have you in the Ballarat Today studio. Thanks for your time.
1: Thank you.
2: Start your day. 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
0: Oh, here we go.
3: You ready?
0: Yeah.
3: Word of the week.
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0: Magnesia.
3: That is correct.
0: Why does that person sound so weird?
3: You ready for the meaning?
0: Magnesia.
3: Magnesia is the word of the week. Here we go.
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0: Hey, guess who who's got the weekend off this weekend. Yeah, yours truly, but that's pretty normal. No, it's the 3BA footy call team. They're taking the weekend off because there's nothing to call. It's a BFNL full league bye weekend. So no footy, a rest for everyone. But the good news is 3BA football will be back Saturday, July 11. It's all thanks to D2E Gym from Delacombe to Wenderee. You're never too far from a D2E.
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0: BA is 102.3. The old life lesson there from Richard Marks. Yep, should have known better. 27 after 11. Let's embrace the cold this morning and find out what is happening out at the Magnificent Market Hotel in Park Street West. The man behind the business and behind the igloos is Alex Campbell. Alex, good morning to you, mate.
1: Good morning, Brett.
0: Igloos, that's a thing at the Market Hotel. We're going to talk about that in just a moment, Alex. First of all, though, mate, you took over the business how many years ago now?
1: Yeah, we purchased it about 5 years ago and then undertook a fairly extensive renovation.
0: What was it like when you first opened the door and walked in when the renos hadn't begun?
1: Yeah, it was a 50 years since any work had been done on it. It was just a little corner pub, basically, yeah. Little bar just in the corner. There was 8 bedrooms in there, sort of old derelict bedrooms.
0: Right.
1: So we had a sort of vision to transform it and open those bedrooms up into, once 4 bedrooms have been created, into a beautiful dining space with wooden panelled walls and really nice place to come and have a wine and a steak. And then the rest of it we opened up and created a beautiful open plan bar with dining and just a lovely bar area.
0: So you could see it had the good solid bones of a beautiful historic Ballarat pub, just needed some love.
1: Yeah, over 100 years old, all double brick, like right. Absolutely beautiful bricks. I took all the plaster off most of the bricks myself, and I remember sort of sanding them back, and then we coated them, and they've absolutely come up beautifully and good for heat retention and good for coolness in the yeah. summer as well.
0: And they look magnificent too. Tell us about the bar in the pub.
1: Yeah, so the bar's pretty unique. We actually got it from a church, so it was part of an old chapel. So in what we were doing, I suppose the easiest thing we could have done is created into, I suppose, your typical new pub where it's just a Caesar bench tops, those types of things. Mm-hmm. We really wanted to, I suppose, keep some of the history of the pub. So we went out and found the old bar, and then we had the team who were helping us there. They put it together, and it's really unique. We love it.
0: It is.
1: Something we're really proud of.
0: Yeah, jump on the Market Hotel website and have a look before you pop in for your steak tonight. It looks absolutely magnificent. Can we talk about the igloos?
1: Yes.
0: Igloos, yep. In a pub. I'm sure we've got people scratching their head this morning. What have you done, Alex?
1: Yeah, so I suppose we're really passionate about embracing winter in Ballarat. You can't escape it, so let's embrace it.
0: Embrace it, yep.
1: So like Sulver and Hill have done a few years back, where they've introduced the Winter Wonderlights and more recently the City of Ballarat with the Winter Festival and their skating ring, we've decided to introduce the Winter Igloos. So essentially we've purchased 5 large igloos that sit out in our beautiful beer garden. And they're all private igloos, so all fully enclosed, beautifully heated. And then we've styled them all individually, and so essentially seat 6 to 8 people really comfortably. Mm-hmm. And just becomes a really intimate dining experience that's great for family, friends, groups to come along to. And we've had it open now for a bit over a month, and it's been exceptionally well received.
0: Warm?
1: Yeah, beautiful.
0: Yeah.
1: I suppose in the day, all they need is a little bit of light. They actually act like a hot house.
0: Yeah, okay.
1: So typically speaking, when we've got guests in there, they're turning the heaters off, because it just gets, you're in an intimate environment. And
0: you could lose a couple of kilos while you're exactly. Under the Market Hotel.
1: Yeah, have your feed and still lose a couple of kilos while you're in there.
0: That is brilliant. So you can book these, and it's kind of like your own private space. You can access the full menu, but you're telling me off air, Alex, the grazing sort of platters are really popular.
1: Yeah, I think you come along to something like that, and you're there, I suppose, to be with your friends. Mm. So we've introduced some grazing platters where include things like there's baked brie and things like that to start with, then sort of culminate in some pork belly bites and calamari, and then some beautiful steak bites and things like that, and just about sharing. The whole idea of being in these igloos is that it's an intimate sort of dining experience, and you're together with friends, so why not share the food with friends as well?
0: Great idea. You had your mum's birthday in there recently, but you're also getting organisations or groups like book clubs renting them out.
1: Yeah, so Mondays and Tuesdays, so we're not open for meals on Mondays and Tuesdays, but what we've done is open them up to clubs. So we've had some sporting clubs come along just for even things like their board meetings, and we've had book clubs and those types of things come along on Mondays and Tuesdays, and it's just a space where typically those groups want to get together and have a chat that's somewhere relatively private. So that's been a terrific space for it and been really well received.
0: Have you had Maxwell Smart drop by? Because I understand it's kind of like the cone of silence once you're in there.
1: Yeah,
0: to.
1: Yeah, absolutely. That's what we call it, the cone of silence. When I was in there with Mum for her birthday, essentially you can hear people really well, and a little bit different, I suppose, to a normal pub experience where you're going out and there's music and things like that in the background.
0: Yeah.
1: In these, you really do have the space to yourself.
0: Yeah. Gee, there's a lot to like. And you've got five of them.
1: Yeah, five of them. So fairly well booked. Still spaces that are open, but they've been really well received in the first month, and lots of bookings coming up. But we open them for lunches for one sitting, and then for dinners we have two sittings, sort of at 6 and then 8 o'clock.
0: There you go. Lunch in an igloo or dinner. Put it on your bucket list at the Market Hotel. Alex Campbell, tell us about your winter menu. I had a quick look at it this morning. Got the old tummy rumbling?
1: Yeah, just I suppose the same thing. You're embracing winter, so you're putting things like we've got beautiful duck leg and then you're introducing some nice steaks and some stews and then roasts and things like that as well. I suppose those meals that when you're at home and you think, what do I want tonight?
0: Mm.
1: But giving that opportunity to come out to the pub and get some really good winter tucker at really reasonable prices.
0: Well, speaking of that, Alex, you're looking at the cost of living crisis and laughing at it. Tonight, Thursday night, steak night, how much?
1: Yeah, $25. So for a really nice porterhouse steak with all the trimmings.
0: It's like 1983 all of a sudden. Just, $25.
1: I suppose the same thing. We want to entice people out in the winter months and get them into the pub and come out and enjoy some fun with friends. There's a lot of doom and gloom around at the moment, and we want people to be able to come and have some fun.
0: And Alex, you're also involved in the Pub Pie Challenge. We learned about that on the show last hour. What have you entered at the market?
1: Yeah, so we've got a beef and Guinness pie. So we have a Guinness on tap at the pub, and a lot of our locals really enjoy the Guinness. So we thought, why not mix that into a Guinness pie? And our chef, we've got a terrific chef, Robin, at the pub, and he's created a beautiful pie that in the first couple of weeks that it's been underway, it's been really well received.
0: You tried it?
1: Yeah, delicious.
0: You tried everything on the menu?
1: you've seen me recently, Brett. I have put on a few kgs.
0: That's not where I was going. It's just such a magnificent menu. Boy, oh boy, oh boy, there's a lot to like at the Market Hotel, embracing the cold with those igloos, the very special bar, and a whole lot more. Have a look at the website. It's come up a treat, markethotel.com.au, or drop in and see Alex and the crew in Park Street West. Alex Campbell, thanks for your time on the show.
1: Thanks, Brett.
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0: the 70s we go this morning. Bob Seger with the Silver Bullet Band, those Hollywood Nights at 3BA's Ballarat today. It is 17 to midday as I offer an apology for not playing something from the 80s to the co-chair of KEAG in Ballarat. It's Deb Lower Clark. Hello, Deb. Good morning.
1: Yes, thank you. Rent-free in my head are a number of love songs from the 80s. I'm pretty sure that's how my partner and I got together. And
0: Tell more.
1: Oh, I'm just saying, you know, a bit of Whitesnake, Is This Love? REO Speedwagons,
0: See that twinkle in your eye. Hey, Deb, but before we talk about all things NAIDOC Week, you've got a really special month this month. You're a couple of weeks away, maybe a little bit more, from heading to the Torres Strait Islands. What's on?
1: I am. I have been invited to go up and do some music at the NAIDOC Awards, which are happening on the 17th of July. It's a long, long way away, but really exciting because my uncle once said to me, imagine this, you know, Deborah Lower Clark comes to the islands. I'm like, ooh. I should probably give him a call and tell him I am doing that, along with Kian, who's a musician from Melbourne, and some other musicians who are up there. And it really is just to celebrate all things elders, sporting achievements, musical achievements, every achievement across the Torres Strait Islands in that space. So that's pretty exciting.
0: That's very exciting.
1: The whole family will be coming.
0: Oh, are they? And you're going to take some time out. It's not just performing, but you're going to do a little bit of reflecting and writing as well?
1: I am. I'm very grateful for an award that I did put in for. You know how you put in for things and then...
0: You forget about them.
1: It did say senior in brackets at the end, so I'm not sure how to take that, but it's to do some composition work, and one of the things I put forward was to be able to go up, do language connections, as well as learn to do a little bit of those little black, you know, with a circle and the stick. People call it musical notation, which I pay no heed to. So I'm going to do a little bit of upskilling myself in that as well.
0: NAIDOC Week starts on Sunday.
1: Mm-hmm.
0: You've described it as like your Christmas season, if you like. So it's defined as July 5 to 12, but as you've just mentioned, Deb, there's events that go deep into the month. I've done my homework. NAIDOC, I think everyone familiar with the term. What's it stand for? Fun fact for you this morning.
1: Oh, geez.
0: National Aborigines and Islanders Day Observance Committee.
1: Correct. Thank you.
0: Do I get a prize?
1: You do get a prize because even I would have to really think to remember. I don't know why, but we just call it NAIDOC all the time, like every acronym. But, yeah, it is. And it's something that came, you know, out of the, I suppose, the staunch leaders and the people from our past who wanted something better. Back in 1938, there were conversations happening when they were celebrating in Sydney the centenary of 1788. Is that right? Yes, I'm just counting back a few centuries. And, one of the things was a protest about, well, hang on a second, you realise when that all happened, our voices have still not been heard. And that was back in 1938. And then from there, continual conversations came about, and now here we are, 50 years of deadly.
0: That's the theme this year.
1: Is the theme for this year. And what's great about it is it's celebrating 50 years of celebrating us and giving voice to ourselves, and then slowly along the way, having allies like yourself and people in communities across our country and our countries, if we were talking Aboriginal countries and Torres Strait Islander countries, we're actually, you know, being able to be seen, be heard and be celebrated. And we celebrate all the time through culture, song, through language, through conversations and storying across all of the differences that we are as a very multi-countryed country. Because there's so many, 250-plus languages, which didn't even include before the boat people that didn't leave came in 1788. If you think about it, that's a lot of languages, and inside those languages are a lot of those other dialects within. So, you know, there was a lot going on in this place that we now call Australia, and that's what NAIDOC's about, celebrating who we are as First Nations people, bringing everyone into the fold. But it's our Christmas. We celebrate who we are, what we stand for, and we do it together.
0: Deb, you talk about celebrating language and the 250-plus. I would imagine the art and the tradition of First Nations art would be something that during NAIDOC Week, I am too, particularly proud and always blown away by it.
1: Love that. I love that you're proud of it.
0: I am.
1: That's what we say. It's our history, and with that history comes First Nations art, which is more than dot paintings and everything that dot painting is. And you can jump online. Auntie Google will give you everything you need today. You have to triangulate all that. And look, the amazing events that are happening here in NAIDOC in Ballarat, one of them happened today. It was an invited space to open up the Word for Black Swan. You know, I'm talking about the...
0: I haven't got it in front. Oh, no, I do.
1: Yes, you do. You have everything.
0: Kanawarra.
1: Brett, you always have everything in front of you. And if you think about that, it's a piece, and I know that lovely Mayor Councillor Tracy Hargraves is very much about the completion of this project being a milestone for our public art space. So over at the Botanic Gardens, this is about connection. It reflects themes of country and culture and connection, and it celebrates the Black Swan, which is very iconic, and I see all these cars stopping because the swans are all over the place at the moment. So please drive carefully around Lake Wendouree.
0: It's a very Ballarat thing to do, and we should be proud of it.
1: That's
0: right. Not impatient with it.
1: And the birds are as important to this space as any of us are. And so, you know, when we see things going wrong in society, in our particular local community, we want to stand up and say, hang on, these swans are a part of our feet. They're just part of country, capital C. Mm. It's beautiful to see that we know that we drive carefully. And I don't know, they bring the speed limits down for the birds or for the people. I'd like to think it was everybody.
0: So that new public artwork, Deb, you're referring to is in the North Gardens Indigenous Sculpture Park at Lake Wendouree. If you go to Umbrella Lane, I haven't seen it yet, but I'm looking forward to, off Armstrong Street North, apparently a NAIDOC Week installation there. I would imagine through those umbrellas that we normally see,
1: yes,
0: is that right?
1: Yes, it's the umbrellas. And if it's the photo that someone sent me, it's got the beautiful colours of the Aboriginal flag, which in 1971 was first flown, and then also the Torres Strait Islander flag colours, and they're all interspersed in a beautiful way with, I think there's a yellow umbrellas at the centre, which is always about the sun, that giver of life. Mm. And I think that's a beautiful way of celebrating NAIDOC.
0: We have a flag raising on Monday, and then from tomorrow, I'm looking forward to seeing these. It's going to be interesting to see how things have changed through the years. It's a retrospective NAIDOC posters display across our three libraries in Ballarat. I think the messaging is going to be really interesting to follow, isn't it? How things have changed from the 70s.
1: Well, as an educator, I often have printed out all of them. We've had displays in our schools, and that's a great thing for schools to do because it tells the timeline and the story of what people were wanting, what people were asking for, and what people wanted to celebrate and see in ourselves. Remember, it was because of She We Can. I mean, that was beautiful celebration of aunties and the matriarchal spaces of Aboriginal and Torres Strait Islander cultures. I mean, there's so many of them. So go and have a look, and you can even go onto the NAIDOC website yourself and have a look at them. They're all on there.
0: BADACS NAIDOC Community Day. This is a big one at Ballarat High School. That's coming up next Wednesday, Deb. Lots on the agenda there.
1: Yes, and it's moved, and so grateful to Ballarat High School for opening up that space, but also grateful to BADAC who continue to provide this day, which is a fun event for everybody. So much information, foods, and lots of things that you can go in there and find, probably including artworks. I remember seeing some artists who had some, not only... some of the woodwork stuff, but also some of the skins that had been burnt, which is amazing if you've ever seen the artwork that's burnt on the back of kangaroo skins and other skins like it.
0: Spectacular stuff. Even though NAIDOC Week is 5 to 12 July, we've got a ball coming up on the 18th.
1: Yes, there's a ball coming up on the 18th. Shout out to all those people who've been organising that. And it's an event for everybody. So if you've got a group, maybe at your workplace or maybe in your family space, and you jump on and go and see that, there's going to be lots of things happening, and there's always a moment in there where they raise a bit of money for some of the community spaces. And then on July 11th, just as I'm Torres Strait Islander, throwing it out there, Bernard Nummock Jr. is the son of the Bernard Nummock, who created, who designed and won the award for the Torres Strait Islander flag. And unfortunately, Bernard Nummock passed away just after he won the award, but his son is coming to Ballarat, and I will be in conversation with him at the Eureka Centre with children's stories in the morning at 11 o'clock, and at 1 o'clock he'll be screening his Carry the Flag documentary, so it'll be like 1 to 2.30. So come along down to the Eureka Centre.
0: What date was that again?
1: July the 11th.
0: July 11th for that one.
1: Yep,
0: okay.
1: So last Saturday of the school holidays. I say that like inverted commas because I don't have them anymore.
0: Hang on, let me get my mini violin out. 50 Years of Deadly, NAIDOC Week from this Sunday, a celebration of history, culture and achievements. And we've just sort of done a broad brush view, but there's a lot more happening in Ballarat. So look it up and get involved. I'm looking forward to our next chat. Deb, once you're back from Torres Strait, we'll ask you all about it. In the meantime, I look forward to receiving my postcard.
1: Postcard?
0: Is that still a thing?
1: Do I do that? I don't know. But sure, whatever you need, Brett, I will supply.
0: Deb Lower-Clark is the co-chair of CEAG, the Koori Engagement and Action Group in Ballarat. Deb, have a great trip. Thanks for your time on the show.
1: Thank you.
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0: Boy, we are embracing the cold more than ever this year. There's a lot going on. Get amongst it, won't you? It is 5 to midday. That stumps for this edition of the show. Thanks for your company. We'll be back tomorrow for the Happy Friday show from 10. Until then, be kind to each other.
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0: Wetter than average. According to Central Highlands Water, Ballarat's reservoirs currently sit at a combined capacity of 47%, 1% lower than this time last year, but still up 0.8% on last week. Meantime, Daylesford's supply is sitting pretty at 100%. A new financial year has landed, and with it, a fresh budget in Hepburnshire, which its council says focuses on getting back to basics and investing in the services that matter most. One bright spot for ratepayers is a $70 reduction in the average waste charge to $540. And for the second year in a row, Gisborne Football Netball Club has been given the green light to join the Ballarat League. 79% of league officials voted in favour of the move on Tuesday night. That's the latest in your local news.
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2: Hey there, I'm Jackie Lim. Legislation has been introduced into federal parliament to overhaul gambling advertising. The reforms, if passed, will see ads banned during live sports broadcasts and at sporting venues. Communications Minister Annika Wells says people are being bombarded with gambling promotions.
3: People are seeing too many ads, particularly during children and family programs and live sport events. For Australians who don't want to participate in gambling or see gambling ads, they have become inescapable and constant.
2: The Albanese government has rejected a Greens proposal to expand compulsory superannuation to young workers. The plan would have extended super payments to around 500,000 under-18s working less than 30 hours a week. Labor opposing the move, with business groups warning it would add about $1 billion a year in extra super costs for employers. Aussies say they value small business, but new research suggests many aren't showing it where it counts, at the checkout. More than 90% of people believe small businesses are important to local communities and the economy, yet fewer than half regularly shop with them. The devastation caused by Venezuela's twin earthquakes is becoming clearer by the day. New satellite analysis from NASA suggests tens of thousands of buildings have been destroyed or damaged across the disaster zone. The official death toll is nearing 2,300. And Lethal Weapon star Danny Glover has revealed a battle with Alzheimer's disease. The 79-year-old says he was diagnosed 3 years ago. He turns 80 this month.
1: Metrol. 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
2: In sport, heartbreak for Senegal in the World Cup, going down 3-2 to Belgium. Senegal led 2-0 before Belgium squared things up late in the second half. Belgium were then given a penalty in extra time to secure the win. And James Hurd has confirmed he's in the race for the Bombers coaching role, telling Nine he discussed it last week with the club's chairman, Andrew Welsh.
4: Yeah, it was good to finally have some contact from the club and have a chat about what the next steps are in this process that we're all looking forward to.
2: That's the latest in news and sport.
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2: We've got rain today with a top of 10, getting down to 4 tonight, heading for 10 again tomorrow with showers. Pretty much the same for Saturday and cloudy for Sunday and 10 again.
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0: Ballarat Zone 3BA 102.3, the 80s lunch hour. Be a master of your fate with Mercedes-Benz Finance. Colette there with Ring My Bell. Big hit for her back when this happened.
1: It was a typical midweek at Newcastle Workers Club. Hundreds of mainly elderly people were inside playing games and the pokies when the quake struck. Measuring 5.5 on the Richter scale, in seconds it turned the two-storey building into a disaster zone.
0: Yes, it was the Newcastle earthquake and it happened back in 1989. We'll continue the 80s lunch hour next with Billy Idol.

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0: 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Be a master of your fate with Mercedes-Benz Finance. Michael Jackson with Smooth Criminal. Paul Kelly in there, To Her Door, and Billy Idol with White Wedding. How did Billy get his stage name?
1: Yeah, I was hopeless at chemistry. I think I got, I don't know, 5 out of 10. So he wrote on the form, William is I-D-L-E. When I thought about, yeah, you know, everyone was kind of changing their name in punk rock just for the sheer hell of it, really, just for fun. So it was going to be I-D-L-E originally, but then I realised, oh, there's Eric Idle from Monty Python. That's his real name. I thought, well, I-D-L-E to I-D-O-L. It was crazy, but I thought, no, to hell with it, I'm going to do it.
0: There you go, and he did, and it did pretty well for him as well. We are going to continue the 80s Lunch Hour next with Ultravox.
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0: Better music and more of it. Ballarat's 3BA 102.3. It is the 80s lunch hour. Irene Cara with Flashdance from the year where our Prime Minister Bob Hawke had this to say.
1: I tell you what, any boss who sacks anyone for not turning up today is a mug.
0: Of course, it was after we won the America's Cup. It was 1983. And yes, I did go to work that day as well, after getting up early to watch it happen on the TV. Now, 3BA presents the Red Hot Summer Tour back in Ballarat, November 7 at Victoria Park, with a huge lineup, including Aussie Crawl, Men at Work, Birds of Tokyo, Vicar and Linda, Eskimo Joe, Boom Crash Opera, and also Ella Hooper. 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
1: G'day, it's Tom Parry with your local news first. Ballarat experienced unusually wet and warm conditions in June. The Bureau recorded 116 millimetres of rain at the city's aerodrome. That figure nearly doubled the monthly average. Temperatures were also above the long-term norm by about 1.5 degrees. Our warmest day for the month was just shy of 17. Event organisers can now apply for the latest round of the City of Ballarat's Tourism Events Grant Program. 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And a V-Line train bound for Wenderee has been delayed due to an apparent biohazard. Half degrees. Our warmest day for the month was just shy of

0: there is Harrison Preed. A group of foreign nationals who arrived illegally by boats in far north Queensland has now been deported. The group came ashore near Weipa early Tuesday with a Taiwanese citizen later arrested at a local supermarket. The 34-year-old Defrontic Ant caught today on a people smuggling charge carrying a maximum of 20 years jail. A second man has also been detained pending further inquiries. Independent MP Andrew Wilkie has lashed out at the government's gambling reforms, labelling them useless. Labor has introduced legislation today which would see a ban on gambling ads during live sports broadcasts and at venues, while online ads would be blocked for under 18s. But Wilkie says the measures are weak and don't go far enough.
1: The gross number of Australians who are affected by this is easily measured in the millions. And what does the government do? It brings out this half-arsed set of reforms in this bill this morning that will do very little to address gambling addiction in this country.
0: Aussie shoe retailer Betts has gone into administration. More than half of its 35 stores will shut down as the company shifts to an online model. Support is being offered to affected staff, with some being redeployed to remaining stores. Betts becomes the fourth retailer to enter administration in less than a month, joining Barbecues Galore, Lincraft and Glue. And the ATO has revealed just how much tax Aussies have paid over the past year. $329 billion collected in 2025-26, which works out to roughly $25,000 per worker.
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0: Co-host USA has booked its spot in the round of 16 at the World Cup with a 2-0 victory over Bosnia and Herzegovina.
3: Tillman looking for Balogun. It might fall for Balogun! It is Tillman! And it's in! If this stadium had a roof, it would have just lifted off.
0: Action on the SBS. Belgium and England also progressing. Bailey Smith and Tom Stewart return for Geelong in tonight's AFL Grand Final rematch with an unchanged Brisbane side. And the NRLW season kicks off tonight. The Sharks at home to the Knights.
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7: We've got rain today with a top of 10, getting down to 4 tonight, heading for 10 again tomorrow with showers. Pretty much the same for Saturday and cloudy for Sunday and 10 again.
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0: the Rat Zone 3VA 102.3. Wet, wet, wet, and love is all around. It is Jules, and the ultimate 80s party is happening very soon. In fact, Friday, the 10th of July, at the Sporting Globe in Ballarat. It's going to be a huge night. We have got some fantastic prizes on the night, including a city escape at Pan Pacific Melbourne and also a stay at Park Royal Melbourne Airport. It is 3VA's ultimate 80s party giveaway. Thanks to Harvey Norman Ballarat Bedding and Electrical, bringing the power and comfort to your ultimate 80s night. And Mrs. Brown Bakes, make your taste buds sing. And it's also thanks to the Sporting Globe Ballarat. Great food, live sport and good times right in the heart of the city. Do you want to join us? We've got a double pass up for grabs. 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We've got Richard Clapton on the way.
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0: Ballarat's 3BA 102.3 Elton John Crocodile Rock. It is Jules, and keep in mind the BFNL has a full league bye this weekend, which is the 4th of July, but 3BA footy action will return Saturday, July 11. And it is thanks to D2E Gym. From Delacombe to Wenderee, you're never too far from a D2E. On the way, cut and move.
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1: G'day, it's Tom Parry with your local news first. Our water storage levels haven't improved all that much despite last month being wetter than average. According to Central Highlands Water, Ballarat's reservoirs currently sit at a combined capacity of 47%, 1% lower than this time last year, but still up 0.8% on last week. Meantime, Daylesford's supply is sitting pretty at 100%. A new financial year has landed, and with it, a fresh budget in Hepburnshire, which its council says focuses on getting back to basics and investing in the services that matter most. One bright spot for ratepayers is a $70 reduction in the average waste charge to $540. And for the second year in a row, Gisborne Football Netball Club has been given the green light to join the Ballarat League. 79% of league officials voted in favour of the move on Tuesday night. That's the latest in your... which its council says focuses on getting back to basics

0: second-hand US Virginia-class subs, abandoning the original plan to purchase a brand new vessel. Pat Conroy dismissing claims of internal divisions within the party.
1: I'm confident that the support is strong. It's natural for all parties to look at this issue, not just in Australia, but in the UK and the United States. This is a huge multi-decadal undertaking that requires significant investment. It's in our national interest. I'll keep making that case.
0: They're on the ABC. Shoe retailer Betts has gone under. The Aussie chain has entered administration after 134 years and will close 20 of its stores across the country as it looks to become online only. It's the fourth Aussie retailer to go under in less than a month following Barbecues Galore and Lincraft. US and Iranian officials holding discussions through Qatari and Pakistani mediators in Doha. Iran's foreign minister is also repeating demands for the US to restrain its ally following an Israeli attack. Meanwhile, Donald Trump appears pleased with developments.
2: The denuclearization of Iran is moving along well. They've had very good meetings, and we'll see.
0: And a koala egg and sperm bank is being established in a bid to help safeguard the future of the endangered species. Scientists at the University of Queensland working with wildlife hospitals to collect and freeze reproductive material from dying koalas, creating what they described as a genetic safety net.
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0: An injury scare for New South Wales ahead of next week's Origin decider. Ethan Strange rolling his ankle at the side's training session on the Gold Coast today. He'll be monitored before a decision's made about bringing a potential replacement into camp. And the Socceroos have been busy practicing penalty shootouts ahead of Saturday's do-or-die clash with Egypt at the FIFA World Cup. There's already been two penalty shootouts in the round of 32. And that's the latest in news and sport.
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6: We've got rain today with a top of 10, getting down to 4 tonight, heading for 10 again tomorrow with showers. Pretty much the same for Saturday and cloudy for Sunday and 10 again.
3: Check 1, 2. We know you love variety and we also know that 2 is better than 1. So we've dug deep in the music library and found 2 from your favourite artists, including some you haven't heard in ages. This is the 2 Ups at 2.

granted permission from the gaming authorities to play Two Up every day. Or should that be Two Ups? Come in, Spinner. It's the Two Ups at Two.

0: Ballarat's 3BA 102.3 with the Two Ups at Two from LRB there, with two different lead singers in those two songs. Of course, John Farnham playing to win and Help Is On Its Way from 1977. And of course, Glenn Shorrock was the lead singer then. And in fact, in 1977, the band and Glenn Shorrock were on Night Moves talking about success.
1: Well, since that record came out, you've had numerous hit singles, three hit albums. You've gone to the United States. You've done numerous tours around Australia. You must be feeling pretty good at the moment. You're just about to embark on another tour.
2: We're feeling good but tired at the same time.
3: I'm so popular now, Lee. I'm so popular now that for the first time in 15 years, my father came to see me perform.
2: Yeah.
1: Well, there you have it. Yeah. What did he think?
3: Hated it.
0: Oh, that's always good to know, isn't it? Now, we're going to continue the Two Ups at Two next with Paddy Smyth.
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It's fair to say we can't do two push-ups or two sit-ups. So we'll play two songs from the one artist instead. This is the Two Ups at Two.

0: 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Freeway traffic.
1: Good afternoon. Checking your run home from Melbourne on the Westgate Freeway. Looking mainly clear at the moment from the Domain Tunnel through to the Ring Road Greensborough bound. A bit of congestion as you jump onto the Deepak Bypass to Robinson's Road. Once you get past that, a clear run onto the Western Freeway all the way back to Ballarat. 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And that's the latest. 3BA traffic.
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0: Music and more of it. Ballarat's 3BA 102.3. The Two Ups at Two with the Suite, who are touring Australia in November. Have you got your tickets yet? Love is Like Oxygen and Fox on the Run as well. Happy Friday Eve. It is Jules. Thanks to Harvey Norman Ballarat, where great sleep and great savings happen. Up next, it's Tina Turner.
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1: Good afternoon, a great start on the roads around town. There's no hold-ups or pranks. As we run out of Melbourne, the West Gate Freeway has a nice run out of the city. The Ring Road is slowing to the Deer Park Bypass, which is banked up from Robinson's Road. Once you get past Hopkins Road on the Western Freeway, it's a smooth run. 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
2: Hi there, I'm Brett Mack with your local news first. The Ballarat Police Specialist Family Violence Unit continues to get results. They recently arrested and charged a 35-year-old male with a non-fatal strangulation and making threats to kill, as well as a 49-year-old male with stalking and persistent contravention of an IVO against his former partner. If you're experiencing family violence or believe someone you know is at risk, seek help from police or a support service. More than 50 Moorabool residents affected by the proposed Western Renewables Link have attended a community gathering backed by Council and the Western Victoria Community Alliance. The event comes as the community awaits the state government's assessment of the controversial transmission project, which would run through about 60 kilometres of the Shire. Alliance members say concerns about impacts on farms, fire safety and the environment remain unchanged after 6 years of debate. There is currently no set timeframe for the Planning Minister's assessment to be released. The speed limit on the deadly section of the Midland Highway near Daylesford has been reduced. It's been dropped from 100 to 80 k's an hour at Eganstown between Hearns and Basalt Roads. Last year, a mother and son died in a crash on that section of the highway.
3: So we've reduced the speed to 80, and again, working with community and the family in this instance, we've come to the decision to reduce the speed. It's now 80 and
2: it'll be released. The speed limit on

0: Burge National Championships until at least 2027. The event, held at Selkirk Stadium, has been extended with support from the Victorian Government's Regional Events Fund and is expected to continue attracting elite junior talent from across the country. A majority of the current Boomers and Opals cohort, as well as college and professional representatives, have played in the tournaments. That's the latest in your local news.
1: 3BA National News Now.
2: Hi there, I'm Harrison Preeve. The Senate has passed legislation restoring human oversight to an AI tool used to assess aged care funding. The technology introduced last November, used to determine the level of home support older Aussies are entitled to. Concerns raised after the AI was found to have underassessed some people, leaving them without adequate care. The federal government's plans to strengthen its social media crackdown for under-16s has hit a roadblock. The proposed changes include boosting the eSafety Commissioner's powers to demand documents from tech giants and doubling fines for platforms that don't do enough to get kids offline. The Coalition and the Greens pushing the laws into an inquiry, which will delay the process by around 8 weeks.
3: This is an urgent piece of legislation because every day we delay, kids are at risk.
2: Communications Minister Annika Wells speaking on Nine. Overseas, where at least 8 people have been killed in the latest wave of Russian strikes on Ukraine's capital. Neighbourhoods across Kyiv have been evacuated. President Volodymyr Zelensky warning Russia is preparing for a massive attack. Ukraine officials say children are among a significant number of casualties. And Eminem has lost a trademark battle against an Aussie beach brand, the rapper claiming Swim Shady was trading off his stage name Slim Shady. But it was knocked back after it was found Eminem's own Shady trademarks hadn't been used on clothing and accessories in Australia during the required period.
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2: Carlton's caretaker Josh Fraser says he's not paying attention to the head coaching interviews at the club. The Blues are set to start interviewing a number of candidates, including James Kelly and Corey Enright. But the interim coach insists he's not throwing his hat in the ring.
4: My role right now and my responsibility is to the players and the football club as an interim coach. I respect the process that's going off to the side. I haven't taken any real notice of it, to be honest.
2: And co-host USA through to the round of 16 at the World Cup with a 2-0 win over Bosnia and Herzegovina.
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7: 3BA weather.
8: We've got rain today with a top of 10, getting down to 4 tonight, heading for 10 again tomorrow with showers. Pretty much the same for Saturday and cloudy for Sunday and 10 again.
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0: Ballarat 3BA 102.3 with Sophie Ellis-Bextor and Murder on the Dance Floor. It is Jules. The Big Show Secret Sound returns tomorrow morning just after 8 with PT, and it will be worth $700. That is the secret sound. And, of course, you can check out the wrong guesses so far by going to 3ba.com.au. Good luck. The Big Show Secret Sound back just after 8 tomorrow morning. We've got David Bowie on the way.
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0: That's 3VA 102.3. That is Rhiannon from Fleetwood Mac. It is Jules, and very sad news this morning. I was reading that 79-year-old beautiful man, Danny Glover, and of course we probably know him best from the Lethal Weapon movies with Mel Gibson.
1: Hey, Riggs, you okay?
0: Yeah, some of the best movies ever. Well, Danny Glover has announced that he's been diagnosed with Alzheimer's disease, which is very sad. Apparently, he received that diagnosis back in 2022. So he basically said, yep, as it progresses, things are going to change, which I suppose is so true. Good luck to him, and yes, very sad news. Some good news, though, is very soon after four, of course, Jonesy and Amanda are on holidays at the moment, PT will be rejoining you. We've got The Verve next.
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1: There's no delays or breakdowns around town. It's a smooth run. As for your run out of Melbourne, the West Gate Freeway has a nice clear run out of the city until about Williamstown Road, then delays start up. After that, the Ring Road is banked up through to the Deer Park Bypass, which is slowing to Hopkins Road on the Western Freeway. 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
2: Hi there, I'm Brett Mack with your local news first. Two people have been killed in a road accident in the southwest of the state, including a Ballarat man. It happened just after five yesterday afternoon at the intersection of Colac Ballarat Road and Barpinba Road at Wearing. The 57-year-old from Redan and a woman from Warrnambool both died at the scene. Victorian energy retailers will be forced to move customers off some long-standing high-priced energy plans under new state regulations announced today. The changes target what the government calls an energy retailer loyalty tax, where customers remain on older, more expensive deals for years. Officials say between 27,000 and 53,000 Victorians could save up to $258 a year, with the new rules applying to electricity and gas offers more than 4 years old. The changes will also affect eligible households in Ballarat, with retailers facing hefty penalties if they fail to move customers to lower price plans by mid-2027. There's still no word yet on a hatch confirmation for little penguin eggs that were recently flown from the Ballarat Wildlife Park to Japan. About 10 eggs made the trip as part of an international genetic swap program. The park's GM, Jared Mulholland, says he's hoping for some good news any day now.
3: 2 years in a row now, so we did it last year.
2: Okay.
3: I think we had one hatch, but it didn't survive in the early stages, so that was a bit unsuccessful, but still a learning curve. So this time we've got, I think there's 10 really good-looking eggs there, so we can candle them and see what stage they're up to when they're ready to hatch, and they all looked really healthy, so I think we're gonna nail it this year and hopefully do it again.
2: Updating sport, and it appears Ballarat-trained horses are loving the newly refurbished synthetic track at Dowling Forest. After the first five meets of the season on the new surface, local horses have won 19 of the 38 races conducted. That's an impressive 50% winning strike rate. That's the latest in your local news.
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4: Harrison Preep here with the check of the latest. A group of foreign nationals who arrived illegally by boat in far north Queensland this week has now been deported. A 34-year-old Taiwanese national accused of people smuggling has faced court in Cairns, where he's been remanded in custody until Friday.
2: ...have won 19 of the 38 races conducted. That's a

0: Anthony Albanese pressed during question time on why Labor opposed the bill.
1: The premise of the question is wrong. There is human oversight over all of these processes. And second is that for the party of RoboDebt to actually have the hide to come in here and talk about these issues shows extraordinary gumption.
0: A crackdown on gambling advertising is a step closer. New legislation to overhaul the rules has been introduced to federal parliament, which would see gambling ads banned during live sports broadcasts and at sporting events. Well, despite never serving in the US military, Donald Trump has made an awkward joke during a speech talking about giving himself and his sons a Medal of Honor.
2: I'm going to give one to myself, one to them, and we'll have a threesome, okay? I'll pick out one of the two. I'll give them the Congressional Medal of Honor for their genius at hunting, and I'll get one for taking on Russia, Russia, Russia.
0: And the end of an era for PlayStation, Sony confirming plans to phase out physical video game discs by January 2028.
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0: All three co-hosts are through to the round of 16 at the FIFA World Cup. The USA downing Bosnia and Herzegovina 2-0, joining Canada and Mexico in the next round. And Brisbane takes an unchanged lineup into tonight's AFL Round 17 clash with Geelong. Lions ruck Darcy Ford says they're looking to build on last week's win over Sydney.
4: 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Probably hadn't found it for a few weeks there in the middle of the season, but last week, yeah, really encouraging for the rest of the year.
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8: 3BA weather.
9: Still some precipitation around this afternoon and this evening. The outlook for tomorrow, cloudy with the very high chance of showers morning and afternoon. 4 overnight to a top of 10. Shower at 2 and 10 for Saturday, then for Sunday. Cloudy, the slight chance of a shower at 2, top of 10 for Monday. Sunny, believe it or not, and 12.
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0: Ballarat's own 3BA 102.3 Supertramp. The logical song, we had the Jets with Better. And the Eurythmics to kick the hour, Sweet Dreams Are Made of This. Welcome to the drive home on this Thursday afternoon. If you are on the drive, make sure you're taking care and respecting the wet roads. Pretty slippery conditions. It is the drive home for Harvey Norman Ballarat, your one-stop shop for all your furniture needs. And tomorrow, the secret sound with yours truly in the big show hits the $700 mark. Now, if you do happen to call through and you give me the right answer, you'll be hearing this. And when you hear that, there ain't no mucking around. You become a winner and you take home the cash jackpot. It could be yours. $700 up for grabs tomorrow morning. Thanks to Kitchens You Build at 106 Sutton Street in Delacombe. 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Music on the way shortly from Duran Duran and the Hollies. You've got 3BA.
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0: 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U2's Where the Streets Have No Name. We have Boz Skaggs in the mix and Christina Aguilera with Fighter. Ballarat Footy Netball League taking a break this weekend, as are the Central Highlands Footy Netball League due to the school holidays. And our footy call team, they get a break as well, but they'll be back Saturday, July 11 to bring you the action from Mars Stadium. And it's all thanks to D2E Gym from Delacombe to Wenderee. You're never too far from a D2E. Hope your Thursday's been good, and hopefully you're not too far away from knockoff and getting a little downtime. We'll get to the latest in news, sport and weather at 5.
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1: Hi there, I'm Brett Mack with your local news first. The Ballarat Police Specialist Family Violence Unit continues to get results. They recently arrested and charged a 35-year-old male with a non-fatal strangulation and making threats to kill, as well as a 49-year-old male with stalking and persistent contravention of an IVO against his former partner. If you're experiencing family violence or believe someone you know is at risk, seek help from police or a support service. More than 50 Moorabool residents affected by the proposed Western Renewables Link have attended a community gathering backed by Council and the Western Victoria Community Alliance. The event comes as the community awaits the state government's assessment of the controversial transmission project, which would run through about 60 kilometres of the Shire. Alliance members say concerns about impacts on farms, fire safety and the environment remain unchanged after 6 years of debate. There is currently no set timeframe for the Planning Minister's assessment to be released. The speed limit on the deadly section of the Midland Highway near Dalesford has been reduced. It's been dropped from 100 to 80 k's an hour at Eganstown between Hearns and Basalt Roads. Last year, a mother and son died in a crash on that section of the highway.
2: So we've reduced the speed to 80, and again, working with community and the family in this instance, we've come to the decision to reduce the speed. It's now 80, and it just shows our willingness to reduce speed where possible and try and get in front of some of these fatal and serious injuries that we're seeing across the network.
1: Department of Transport Grampians boss Michael Bailey speaking there. Updating sport, and Ballarat will remain home to Basketball Australia's under-20 and Ivor Burge National Championships until at least 2027. The event, held at Selkirk Stadium, has been extended with support from the Victorian Government's Regional Events Fund and is expected to continue attracting elite junior talent from across the country. A majority of the current Boomers and Opals cohort, as well as college and professional representatives, have played in the tournaments. That's the latest in your local news.
0: 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Now.
3: Hi, it's Harrison Preeb. Labor is attempting to dial up its social media crackdown for under-16s. It wants to increase penalties for non-compliant platforms to $99 million and give the eSafety Commissioner power to compel internal company emails and documents. Prime Minister Anthony Albanese urging the opposition to back the changes.
4: The Leader of the Opposition can instruct his people, or some of them might stick to it, over in the Senate to vote for this legislation today before Parliament arises. Because if not, there are real world consequences.
3: Kyiv has come under another wave of Russian strikes, with at least 10 killed in the latest attack on Ukraine's capital. An ambulance station reportedly hit, injuring several paramedics. Moscow says it launched the massive attack in retaliation for Ukrainian strikes on civil infrastructure. Aussie shoe retailer Betts has gone into administration. More than half of its 35 stores will shut as the company shifts to an online model. Support is being offered to affected staff, with some being redeployed. Betts is the fourth retailer to enter administration in less than a month, joining Barbecues Galore, Lincraft and Glue. And music could be the key to having fun while cooking the midweek dinner. A new study by HelloFresh finding more than half of young Aussies view preparing the midweek meal as a chore, but 76% of 25 to 34-year-olds say music makes it better.
0: Metrol. 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
3: Drama for New South Wales. Days out from State of Origin decider Ethan Strange is Galore, Lincraft and Glue. And music could be the

0: with Mexico.
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4: 3BA weather.
5: Still some precipitation around this afternoon and this evening. The outlook for tomorrow, cloudy with the very high chance of showers morning and afternoon. 4 overnight to a top of 10. Shower at 2 and 10 for Saturday, then for Sunday. Cloudy, the slight chance of a shower at 2, top of 10 for Monday. Sunny, believe it or not, and 12.
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0: Better music and more of it. 3BA is 102.3, one of Australia's great theme songs, I reckon. Ganga Jang and the Sounds of Then, along with Blondie and The Heart of Glass. The drive home, thanks to Harvey Norman Ballarat, where great sleep and great savings happen. Now, don't forget, our ultimate 80s party is creeping up. It's happening on the 10th of July over at the Sporting Globe for great food, live sport and good times right in the heart of the city. You need to be at the Sporting Globe. And if you haven't got tickets yet, we've got more to give away inside of the big show tomorrow morning from 6. Thanks to Harvey Norman, Ballarat Bedding and Electrical, and Mrs. Brown Bakes. Make your taste buds sing. You get a couple of free drinks on entry. All the great 80s music with Stevie K and yours truly on the decks, and of course plenty of giveaways as well. We've got a double pass of the Red Hot Summer Tour, Showbiz movie tickets, Sporting Globe venue vouchers, $200 gift cards, a Pan Pacific Melbourne City Escape, a stay at the Park Royal Melbourne Airport, and that's just to name a few. It is going to be massive. You'll have the time of your life. You can score tickets to 3BA's ultimate 80s party at the Sporting Globe July 10, tomorrow, inside of the big show. Coming up shortly, music from Michael Jackson and Led Zeppelin.
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1: A great Thursday, Arvo. On the roads, no hold-ups or pranks. Having one more look at your run home from Melbourne, the Westgate Freeway has a slow run coming out of the city. The Ring Road is banked up through to the Deer Park Bypass, which is flowing through Tompkins Road and the Western Freeway. After that's a smooth run. 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
1: Let's get some dial tone up, which we've successfully got.
2: Good. Who are we calling?
1: Oh, Cheryl.
2: Cheryl.
1: Shazza.
2: Okay. Cheryl.
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2: You going to leave her a message?
1: No. Shazza, it's us. Ring back. Should we give her one more go? Because I'm doing it anyway. This time the result will be different, because if it goes to message bank, I'll actually leave one. See, not
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12: Hi, I'm Sally Pearson. Daria Kazatkina has advanced to the second round of Wimbledon after a 3-set win over Indonesia's Janice Jen. But now she has a huge task in front of her when she faces 4-time Grand Slam winner Naomi Osaka. Maya Joint and Kim Birrell are on court for their second round matches tonight. The NRLW season kicks off tonight with the Sharks taking on the Knights in Sydney, and the Aussies will find out in the morning who they will face in the T20 World Cup final when England and South Africa do battle in the second semi.
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0: its own. 3BA 102.3, Jerry Rafferty, Baker Street, Midnight Oil, The Dead Heart. And that wraps up my Thursday afternoon with you. Thank you so much for your company. I'll hopefully have your company tomorrow morning from 6 when we kick off the Friday edition of The Big Show, including for Happy Horse Produce on La Trobe Street, the Friday Funny. Till then, be good, be kind, be you.
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1: Hi there, I'm Brett Mack with your local news first. Two people have been killed in a road accident in the southwest of the state, including a Ballarat man. It happened just after five yesterday afternoon at the intersection of Colac Ballarat Road and Barpinba Road at Wearing. The 57-year-old from Redan and a woman from Warrnambool both died at the scene. Victorian energy retailers will be forced to move customers off some long-standing high-priced energy plans under new state regulations announced today. The changes target what the government calls an energy retailer loyalty tax, where customers remain on older, more expensive deals for years. Officials say between 27,000 and 53,000 Victorians could save up to $258 a year, with the new rules applying to electricity and gas offers more than 4 years old. The changes will also affect eligible households in Ballarat, with retailers facing hefty penalties if they fail to move customers to lower price plans by mid-2027. There's still no word yet on a hatch confirmation for little penguin eggs that were recently flown from the Ballarat Wildlife Park to Japan. About 10 eggs made the trip as part of an international genetic swap program. The park's GM, Jared Mulholland, says he's hoping for some good news any day now.
2: 2 years in a row now, so we did it last year.
1: Okay.
2: I think we had one hatch, but it didn't survive in the early stages, so that was a bit unsuccessful, but still a learning curve. So this time we've got, I think there's 10 really good-looking eggs there, so we can candle them and see what stage they're up to when they're ready to hatch, and they all look really healthy, so I think we're gonna nail it this year and hopefully do it again.
1: Updating sport, and it appears Ballarat-trained horses are loving the newly refurbished synthetic track at Dowling Forest. After the first five meets of the season on the new surface, local horses have won 19 of the 38 races conducted. That's an impressive 50% winning strike rate. That's the latest in your local news.
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3: Harrison Freed here. The Safety Commissioner has apologised to Jewish victims of online abuse who fall outside the regulator's legal threshold for intervention. Julie Ingham Grant, speaking before the Royal Commission into Anti-Semitism, she's revealed out of the more than 100,000 complaints about harmful online content in the past year, just 2% of the posts have resulted in a removal notice. Border security has been a hot topic during Federal Parliament's final question time ahead of the winter break. Home Affairs Minister Tony Burke pushing back on the Coalition's interrogation regarding a group of illegal arrivals in far north Queensland this week.
4: Every single one of those individuals who tried to enter Australia without a visa had been removed by morning, and those who had tried to assist them have been arrested.
3: Meanwhile, the Senate's passed legislation restoring human oversight to an AI tool used to assess aged care funding. The technology introduced last November, used to determine the level of home support older Aussies are entitled to. Concerns raised after the AI was found to have underassessed some people, leaving them without adequate care. Shoe retailer Betts has gone under. The Aussie chain has entered administration after 134 years, set to close 20 of its stores across the country as it looks to become online only. It's the fourth Aussie retailer to go under in less than a month. And briefly, Lethal Weapon actor Danny Glover has shared his Alzheimer's disease diagnosis.
0: Metrol. Better service, better advice, better building solutions.
3: Ross Lyon insists speculation about Lachie Neal's future has been blown out of proportion. It follows news the Lions star would meet with the St Kilda coach this week. Weekend while in Victoria, but Ross says he has semi-regular dinners with Neil, who he used to coach at Fremantle. Brisbane battles Geelong tonight at the Cattery. And Cronulla tackles Newcastle in tonight's NRL W season opener being played at Shark Park. And that's latest in news and sport.
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0: shuttle bus departing Ballarat up to 11 times a day, 7 days a week. They'll transport you to and from Melbourne Airport. 3BA weather.
1: Wet tonight, tomorrow cloudy with the very high chance of showers morning and afternoon. 4 overnight to a high of 10 degrees. Shower at 2 and 10 for Saturday. Slight chance of a shower at 2 and 10 for Sunday. And for Monday, fine and sunny at a top of 12.
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The Red Hot Summer Tour presents

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8: 3BA weather.
9: Wet tonight, tomorrow cloudy with the very high chance of showers morning and afternoon. 4 overnight to a high of 10 degrees. Shower at 2 and 10 for Saturday. Slight chance of a shower at 2 and 10 for Sunday. And for Monday, fine and sunny at a top of 12.
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5: 3BA weather.
6: Wet tonight, tomorrow cloudy with the very high chance of showers morning and afternoon. 4 overnight to a high of 10 degrees. Shower at 2 and 10 for Saturday. Slight chance of a shower at 2 and 10 for Sunday. And for Monday, fine and sunny at a top of 12.
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1: Good evening. Welcome to the 80s at 8. Tonight, we take a look back at one of the biggest albums of the decade, Culture Club's Colour by Numbers. We'll find out what Boy George said at the Grammys and what he is doing now to celebrate over 40 years of that album. It'll blow you away. Right now, though, let's get underway with Alana Miles. This is Black Velvet, a tribute to Elvis Presley. The idea came while traveling to Memphis for the 10th anniversary of Elvis's death, surrounded by devoted Elvis fans. Sounds positively scary. This is the 80s at 8.

0: You're on the 80s at 8. Shane Bryan with you. That was Church of the Poison Mind by Culture Club. And our classic 80s album, of course, is Colour by Numbers. Boy George once described the song as being about obsession and devotion. The feeling when someone gets so deep under your skin, common sense goes right out the window. Musically, it was also a love letter to Motown Records. And it became one of the first big hits from the album. Now, of course, the big single was Karma Chameleon. It took things to a completely new level, went to number one in countries all around the world, became one of the biggest selling singles of the 80s, turned Culture Club into global superstars. Now, over 40 years later, Boy George is revisiting the song in a very different way. He's launched a company called Artist Included, designed to help established artists create new recordings of their classic songs while keeping ownership and control of the music themselves. He's using AI, and to launch it, he went back into the studio and re-recorded Karma Chameleon. Sounds pretty similar. Well, before you panic, he didn't use AI to generate the voice. He actually sang it again himself. Artificial intelligence was then used with his approval to recreate the tonal qualities of his younger voice. Raises a very interesting question. If an artist can use AI to sound like they did at 25, where do we draw the line? Is it any different to harmonizers and vocoders and studio effects that we've been using for decades? Or are we stepping into something completely new? Karma Chameleon is already more than 40 years old. It still gets played. It still gets streamed. People know every word. So I'm going to ask the question, what's wrong with the original? Absolutely nothing. Coming up on the 80s at 8, Dire Straits, Walk of Life. That's coming up after the break.
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0: You're on the 80s at 8. Shane Bryan with you, and that was A-ha, Take On Me from 1985, one of the most successful debut albums of the decade, Hunting High and Low. Now, most people know A-ha from that song, but that song very nearly wasn't a hit. It actually started life years earlier when guitarist Pal and keyboard player Magne were teenagers in Norway. Now, the song was rewritten several times before the singer, Morten Harket, heard potential in that now famous keyboard riff. The first release went nowhere. Then came a re-recording and one of the most groundbreaking music videos on the MTV era, blending live action with pencil sketch animation. Suddenly, Take On Me was everywhere. The song went to number one around the world, launched Hunting High and Low, which gave us also The Sun Always Shines on TV, Train of Thought, and the title track. And there's another reason this album feels pretty special more recently too. Last year, Morten Harket revealed that he'd been living with Parkinson's disease and admitted that it's left him uncertain about his future as a singer. He's undergone treatment and spoken openly about challenges that the condition has created, particularly with his voice. Makes listening back to that album even more remarkable. You're hearing one of the great voices of the 80s at the peak of his powers, soaring through the songs that still sound fresh decades later. Hunting High and Low, check it out. Coming up next, someone who was a very, very naughty boy. Jesse's Girl, Rick Springfield. That's up next on the 80s at 8.
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2: 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See you then. Thanks for keeping me company.
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7: Wet tonight, tomorrow cloudy with the very high chance of showers morning and afternoon. 4 overnight to a high of 10 degrees. Shower at 2 and 10 for Saturday. Slight chance of a shower at 2 and 10 for Sunday. And for Monday, fine and sunny at a top of 12.
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2: 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Clapping myself for that one. Thank you. 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
0: 3BA weather.
1: Wet tonight, tomorrow cloudy with the very high chance of showers morning and afternoon. 4 overnight to a high of 10 degrees. Shower at 2 and 10 for Saturday. Slight chance of a shower at 2 and 10 for Sunday. And for Monday, fine and sunny at a top of 12.
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6: 3BA weather.
7: Wet tonight, tomorrow cloudy with the very high chance of showers morning and afternoon. 4 overnight to a high of 10 degrees. Shower at 2 and 10 for Saturday. Slight chance of a shower at 2 and 10 for Sunday. And for Monday, fine and sunny at a top of 12.
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6: Cloudy today, the very high chance of showers morning and afternoon, a top of 10 degrees, getting down to 4 in the wee hours of this morning. Saturday, cloudy, medium chance of showers morning and afternoon, a top of 10 after 4 overnight. Slight chance of a shower at 2 Sunday and 10. And for Monday, fine and sunny with a top of 12.
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1: A weekend highlight, vacuum the garage. 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
1: now.
2: A second.
1: Yeah.
2: Most normal people would sweep the garage.
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1: Come on, people. 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
2: Good morning. 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
2: 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Are you batting on Brett's side, are you, or not?
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1: How satisfying is it?
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1: Gail and I have got it going on here, PT. 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
0: 3BA weather.
2: Cloudy today, the very high chance of showers morning and afternoon, a top of 10 degrees, getting down to 4 in the wee hours of this morning. Saturday, cloudy, medium chance of showers morning and afternoon, a top of 10 after 4 overnight. Slight chance of a shower at 2 Sunday and 10. And for Monday, fine and sunny with a top of 12.
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0: tonight's special guests, Birds of Tokyo, Vicar and Linda, Eskimo Joe, Boom Crash Opera, and Ella Hooper. 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
6: Cloudy today, the very high chance of showers morning and afternoon, a top of 10 degrees, getting down to 4 in the wee hours of this morning. Saturday, cloudy, medium chance of showers morning and afternoon, a top of 10 after 4 overnight. Slight chance of a shower at 2 Sunday and 10. And for Monday, fine and sunny with a top of 12.
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0: If it's happening in Ballarat, it's on 3BA's Ballarat Today. Coming up Friday when the show returns, I'll catch up with Jared Faulkner from Zed Protection Services. We'll find out how Ballarat businesses have embraced their new shared overnight security patrol service, and is it really needed? 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
8: 3BA weather.
9: Cloudy today, the very high chance of showers morning and afternoon, a top of 10 degrees, getting down to 4 in the wee hours of this morning. Saturday, cloudy, medium chance of showers morning and afternoon, a top of 10 after 4 overnight. Slight chance of a shower at 2 Sunday and 10. And for Monday, fine and sunny with a top of 12.
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1: Security door seen better days? 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And how's the shower screen looking? 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
9: Cloudy today, the very high chance of showers morning and afternoon, a top of 10 degrees, getting down to 4 in the wee hours of this morning. Saturday, cloudy, medium chance of showers morning and afternoon, a top of 10 after 4 overnight. Slight chance of a shower at 2 Sunday and 10. And for Monday, fine and sunny with a top of 12.
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2: 3BA weather.
7: Cloudy with showers today, a top of 10 degrees. Tomorrow, shower at 2, 10 the high, down to 4 overnight. Cloudy with the slight chance of a shower at 2 and 10 for Sunday. Morning frost, followed by a sunny day Monday and a top of 12. It's currently 5 degrees, feels like zero across Ballarat.
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0: 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Freeway traffic.
11: Putting a great start on the roads around town. There's no hold-ups or collisions. As for your run into Melbourne, a stunning run on the Western Freeway. It's looking great through Warren Heath through to Balland. Once you get to Leakes Road, delays are through to Hopkins Road. The Deer Park Bypass is slowing at Robinson's Road, and the Ring Road still has a clear run through to the Westgate. 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That's the latest 3BA traffic.
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6: G'day, it's Tom Parry with your local news first. Two people have died in a traffic collision in Victoria's southwest, including a Ballarat man. It occurred around 5:15pm on Wednesday at an intersection on Colac Ballarat Road at Wearing. The 57-year-old male from Redan and the woman from Warrnambool both passed away at the scene. Forest Fire Management Victoria is recruiting seasonal firefighters ahead of the upcoming bushfire season, with applications now open across the state. In the Grampians region, 66 people are expected to be hired, although that number could increase if fire conditions worsen. And in sport, our grassroots footy leagues are taking a break this weekend, but there will be some football action at Alfredton Rec Reserve. A women's interleague clash is being played between our stars in the BFLW and the Bendigo-based Central Victoria League tomorrow from 2:30pm. That's the latest in your local news.
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12: Morning, I'm Jackie Lim. A teenage boy has been charged with murder after a 15-year-old was fatally stabbed in Melbourne's north. The victim died after being found with stab wounds outside a medical centre in Craigieburn on Tuesday night. Police have charged a 16-year-old boy with murder, while a 20-year-old man and 15-year-old girl have also been charged with separate offences.
13: Any life lost in Victoria is, of course, a tragedy, and, you know, it just shouldn't be happening on our streets.
12: Crime Stoppers boss Stella Smith there. Police haven't ruled out further arrests. Russia's war in Ukraine's reached a grim milestone as the conflict drags on. The Centre for Strategic and International Studies estimates there have now been 2 million casualties. Russia launched its Ukraine campaign in 2022. And the National Debt Helpline has never been busier, the free service reporting a huge spike in demand over the past financial year. All up, 183,000 people reached out for assistance. That's a 9% increase on the previous 12 months.
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12: In sport, Brisbane has stunned Geelong with an 8-goal opening quarter, going on to win last night's clash by 22 points. Cats coach Chris Scott says easy turnovers didn't help.
14: They've got a couple of lucky ones, I thought, early, and that gets them up and about, and then kicked a few really good goals, and then we gave them a few, and before you know it, it's 6 or 7, and they end up kicking 8.
12: And the Socceroos have been busy practising penalty shootouts ahead of tomorrow morning's do-or-die clash with Egypt at the World Cup. There have already been 2 penalty shootouts in the round of 32. That's the latest in news and sport.
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10: 3BA weather.
17: Cloudy today, the very high chance of showers and a top of 10 degrees. Shower 2 tomorrow, 10 the high, down to 4 overnight. Cloudy with the slight chance of a shower 2 and 10 for Sunday. Monday, patchy morning frost, clearing to be mostly sunny and a top of 12. It's currently 6 degrees. Feels like 0 on the streets of our town, Ballarat.
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Ballarat's own 3BA 102.3. What a way to kickstart the 80s edition of The Big Show. Happy Friday morning to you, Ballarat. The weekend's just

music and more of it. 3BA is 102.3 ELO. Rock and roll is king. It is 12 past six. I'm a little bit excited because it's Friday. Weekend's just around the corner. We're only a week away from the ultimate 80s party happening next Friday night at the Sporting Globe. If you haven't got your tickets yet, if you haven't got enough for your Time of Your Life group, yes, you can call through any time during the show this morning and I'll hook you up with a double pass. It's as simple as that. No specifics, no time lines to adhere to. It's any time during the morning. Pass this on to your family and your friends. Any time during the morning, you can call through. I'll hook you up with a double pass to our 80s party. It is going to be monstrous and it's happening next Friday night. Thanks to Harvey Norman Ballarat and, of course, Mrs. Brown Bakes. They make your taste buds sing. They really, really do. Name that song on the way. Celebration book. We've got a $700 secret sound. And who knows? You might take home the cash this morning. But only if you can work that out. Australia's master illusionist, Cosentino, joins us on the show just after 7.30 this morning. He's bringing a brand new show to Ballarat. We'll catch up with him and see what that's all about. Brett Mack will drop by. Plus, we've got the Friday Funny for Happy Horse Produce and a whole lot more to clear off the big show brekkie place for this Friday morning. Third day of July. Welcome to it.

0: bit of music and more of it. Ballarat's 3BA.
1: Remiss of me to forget. Yes, a little later on this morning, not right now, a little later on this morning, we do have another double pass to give away to the Red Hot Summer Tour.
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0: Paul Kelly driving along a sordid street in Sydney, sees a prostitute on the side of the road and writes, "Darling, it hurts," along with "Yes." And the owner of a lonely heart, 23 past 6 PT in the big show. It's the Totally 80s Friday edition of it. And for Ballarat Trailers and Tow Bars, who are right behind you for Carnham Road, let's play Name That Song, the longest piece of audio for the week. 4 seconds of it. From that, can you name the song? If you think you can, give me a call. Let me know. 5332 1023. Get it right, you're in this morning's draw for the Friday free fuel voucher to the value of $50, which we'll draw in about an hour's time.
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0: It's not Would I Lie to You. It's not the start of YMCA either. Travis, Damo and Carrie, they know what the name of the song is. Good on ya. Get to the latest in local news first with Tom at 6:30. We'll play the game again just after 7 this morning, of course, for Ballarat Trailers and Tow Bars. To the news, the Hunters and...

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1: Still looking great on the roads this morning. There's no hold-ups or breakdowns. As we run into Melbourne, looking good on the Western Freeway. Delays start up on Leakes Road through to Hopkins Road, and the Deer Park Bypass is banked up toward Robinson's Road. As for the Ring Road, it's still nice and clear through to the Westgate. 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
2: G'day, it's Tom Parry with your local news first. Concerns continue to be raised about the impact of the proposed Western Renewables Link. More than 50 people attended a community event in Moorabooshire earlier this week, backed by the Council and Western Victoria Community Alliance, to discuss the energy project's potential effect on farms, fire safety and the environment. 18 watering holes have jumped on board the inaugural Ballarat Pub Pie Challenge in a bid to give the sector a midwinter boost. If you sample at least four of the gourmet delights, you'll go into the draw to win $2,000 worth of prizes. And in sport, the GWV Rebels are hitting the road again this weekend for another doubleheader in the AFL's Talent League. Our under-18 boys and girls teams are heading to Bundoora, where they'll face their Gippsland Power counterparts on Saturday. That's the latest in your local news.
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3: Morning, I'm Jackie Lim. A big breakthrough in the fight against MND, a trial drug from researchers at the University of Queensland, is hoped to turn the incurable disease into a manageable illness. The drug's being added to the legacy of the late Neil Danaher, with Fight MND funding said to be a large reason behind the break. Trials could begin within the next 5 years. Developments over Wednesday night's fatal stabbing of a teenage boy in Melbourne. A 16-year-old has now been charged with murder, while a 20-year-old man and 15-year-old girl have also been arrested. Victorian opposition leader Jess Wilson says this shouldn't be happening.
4: Regardless of how it happened, regardless if it is gang-related, this should not be happening in Victoria.
3: An Emirates flight from Dubai to Adelaide was forced to make an emergency landing overnight. A tech fault was detected on approach. All passengers were able to evacuate safely. And 25,000 Aussies became millionaires over the last year. 1.6 million people now have a seven-figure net worth.
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3: In sport, Alex de Minaur's through to the third round at Wimbledon, the Demon clinching a straight sets win over Frenchman Adrian Manarino overnight. He's told Nine he was happy with his performance.
5: Yeah, I definitely think I started better. I had more intent, more conviction in what I needed to do.
3: And the Crows have made one change ahead of their clash with West Coast tonight. Toby Murray has been named to return for the first time since round 14. That's the latest in news and sport.
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6: Cloudy today, more of the wet on the way. So if you're out and about on the roads, please take care. Drive to the conditions thanks to RoadSafe Central Highlands. Top of 10 today. Shower at 2 and 10 tomorrow, down to 4 overnight. Sunday, chance of a shower at 2 and 10. And for Monday, morning frost, clearing to be fine and sunny, we're told by the Bureau. And a top of 12. It's currently 6 degrees. Feels like zero at Lee Creek.
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Chat Zone, 3BA, 102.3, Toto and Africa. It's 22 away from 7, PT and the Big Show. Good morning to you, Ballarat. Tell you what, I'm seeing a lot through my Facebook feed lately. People on Marketplace selling those commemorative coins that have been released by the Mint. You know, the Bluey coins, and there's, Poppy coins for Anzac Day, and there are so many different ones running around at the moment, and I'll tell you what, some of the people are asking for quite the high price for those coins, only if they're uncirculated, I guess, but, you know, are they really that collectible? Depending, I guess, on how many are released into the system. But people are buying them. Don't you worry about that. We Australians, speaking of which, will have the opportunity to take home gold with a new batch of limited edition coins commemorating the 2026 Commonwealth Games. Are they really limited edition Australian Mint and Woolworths? Well, I guess we'll find out. Woolly Supermarkets have announced a new partnership with the Royal Australian Mint to distribute three new $2 coins to customers to celebrate Team Australia at the Comm Games. The new designs feature athletes from three of the competing divisions, including athletics, the 3x3 wheelchair, basketball and gymnastics, and they will be available for customers paying with cash from July 15, so about 13 days from now. The first design featuring an artistic gymnast will be available to shoppers from that date, with the wheelchair basketball coin available the following week and the athletics coin from July 29. The three coins also available to purchase as a set from the Mint from July 15. Not too sure how much that's going to cost. In actual fact, it should cost you $6 because they're worth $2 each. That stands to reason, doesn't it? Surely that stands to reason. 20 away from 7, PT and the Big Show. It's Friday. Here we go.

0: today's edition of the Friday Big Show. Martha and the Muffins, Echo Beach, Toto, Africa, 17 away from 7, an hour from now, catching up with Australia's master of illusion, Cosentino, to join us on the show. And don't forget, any time during the show this morning, you can call through on 5332 1023 if you want some more, or if you haven't got them yet. I'm talking about tickets to the 3BA Ultimate 80s Party, which is happening next Friday night at the Sporting Globe. Well, Wimbledon is underway. And if you're one of those who is a big fan but just can't afford the extra hours of staying awake, that's why you got me. I'll keep you up to date. Maya Joint, after defeating the most ungrateful tennis player to ever grace a court, Serena Williams out, sadly. And the Demon moves on.
1: Been a disappointment for Aussie star Maya Joint. She did come into Wimbledon Day 4 on a high after toppling tennis great Serena Williams just 2 days ago. But today it was a mixed bag. There was huge disappointment for the 20-year-old, losing in the women's singles, going down to Filipina Alexandra Ayala. However, shortly after, she managed to turn it around in the doubles alongside Ekaterina Alexandrova, the partner. They're knocking out their opponent in the men's singles. Alex Demonor is through to round three. He made it look like a breeze, winning with straight sets.
2: Super stoked. As I said, it's one of the best places to be, and I'm super grateful to be out here playing some good tennis and, you know, with some great weather here in London as well.
1: And there was quite a surprise for those who were waiting in the long queues to get in when Princess Catherine popped down to take some selfies and meet those who were waiting. She did end up taking a seat in the Royal Spectator box, but not before mixing and mingling with the crowds.
0: Audio on Nine, and there you go. You're up to date on Wimbledon for the time being. Anyway, it's 15 away from 7. There's been a big breakthrough where MND is concerned. Get you the full details in about 6 minutes.
3: 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Let's go.

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0: Triple Red Zone, 3BA 102.3, Doctor and the Medics and Spirit in the Sky, 8 away from 7PT in the Big Show. Well, there's new hope for those suffering from MND with a Queensland-developed drug clearing a major milestone. The research, partly funded by Neil Danaher's charity.
1: Since 2014, they have been pumping money into finding a cure for MND. Now, that funding has helped researchers at the University of Queensland with a super drug that they hope will provide a unique tool to study certain immune cells in detail that could offer better treatment instead of just a death sentence when anyone is diagnosed with this killer disease. On average, two Australians die from motor neurone disease every single day. And it's people like 30-year-old Jai Arrow, the NRL star whose life and career were abruptly halted recently when he received his diagnosis. Tonight, his former club, the South Sydney Rabbitohs, take on the Penrith Panthers in the first game of what is Jai July, a month-long celebration that will honour the young player. For every try scored by his club over this month, $1,000 will be donated to his family. There are so many ways for players and supporters and sponsors to get involved in rallying around him. But no doubt, families like his will take great hope from this development that in just 5 years, researchers hope they could be testing this drug on MND patients.
0: That is really good news. And I know it's 5 years, but gee, the work that is going on where MND is concerned is incredible. And of course, it's all thanks to the money raised through Neil Danaher's charity, amongst other things. It's 7 away from 9, that audio on 9, 7 away from 7, I should say. We'll get you the latest in national news following Tom's local news first at 7 this morning. Weather-wise today, showers and a top of 10.
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0: Jazz, special guests, Birds of Tokyo, Vicar and Linda, Eskimo Joe, Boom Crash Opera, and Ella Hooper. 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

0: 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Ride the legend. 3BA Freeway Traffic.
1: Looking good on the roads this morning. There isn't any crashes or delays. As we run into Melbourne, a stunning run on the Western Freeway through Warren Heath through Triple M. Once you do get to Leakes Road, delays are through Hopkins Road and the Deer Park Bypass is banked out from Robinson's Road and the Ring Road has a slow run through to the Westgate. Freedom's Absolutely Everything on sale has been extended. 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That's the latest 3BA traffic.
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2: G'day, it's Tom Parry with your local news first. The scourge of domestic and family violence remains in the sights of Ballarat police. Officers recently arrested and charged a 35-year-old man with non-fatal strangulation and making threats to kill against his female partner, as well as a 49-year-old male with stalking and persistent contravention of an IVO against his former partner. Ballarat's love of the Winter Festival ice rink shows no signs of disappearing, with Mayor Tracy Hargraves telling us,
3: "So far we've had 2,200 skaters on that rink already."
2: The festival runs until July 19th. And in sport, the Ballarat Miners have a potentially tough run home in NBL 1 South, with their three remaining home and away contests all on the road. Their men's and women's teams will be in Dandenong this Sunday arvo for games against the Rangers. That's the latest in your local news.
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4: Morning, I'm Jackie Loom. The Coalition and Greens are being accused of delaying legislation to protect kids on social media. Labor had proposed a series of upgrades to the world-leading ban for under-16s, including increasing penalties for non-compliant platforms to $99 million and giving the eSafety Commission a power to compel internal company emails and documents. The bill has been sent to a Senate inquiry, meaning a delay of 8 weeks. A teenager has been charged with murder over the death of a 15-year-old boy in Melbourne's north. The victim died after he was found with stab wounds outside a medical centre in Craigieburn on Wednesday night. Police have charged a 16-year-old with murder and remanded him in custody. The Liberals are using Parliament's winter break to launch a nationwide reset campaign. Opposition leader Angus Taylor will spend the next 5 weeks touring every state and territory, meeting with voters and businesses in key seats. And after one of the worst starts to a ski season in decades, the snow has finally arrived. A major blizzard has swept across the New South Wales and Victorian Alps overnight, transforming slopes that were virtually bare just 36 hours ago.
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4: In sport, the Lions have charged back into the top four of the AFL after a second statement win in as many weeks, this time against the Cats. The visitors piled on the first 8 goals before running out 22-point winners. And Collingwood's season has taken another hit, with captain Darcy Moore ruled out. The Premiership skipper has suffered a fresh setback to his troublesome right hamstring, Moore managing just 4 games this year. The Pies are hoping surgery now will mean he's right to go for the start of pre-season later this year. That's the latest in news and sport.
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7: Very high chance of showers today at the top of 10 degrees. Tomorrow, shower at 2 and 10, the high down to 4 overnight. Things starting to clear Sunday with the slight chance of a shower at 2 and the top of 10. And after morning frost, a sunny day Monday with 12. It's currently 5 degrees. Feels like 1 at Mount Pleasant.
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0: 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Jerry Harrison, Casual Gods, rev it up. Let's ride. Let's ride into the weekend. It's 7:09 with PT. Good morning to you, Ballarat. 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We've moved our Let's Go Local segment to just after 7:30 because we're going to catch up with Cosentino and chat his brand new show called Tricked, which is coming to Ballarat in a couple of weeks' time. Looking forward to chat with Cosentino. Do you sit around much? Are you inactive? Well, it might be costing you each extra hour of prolonged, uninterrupted inactivity in a person's day is linked to a 9% higher risk of cancer death. A study involving the University of Queensland researchers found that prolonged inactive behaviour, described as 30 minutes during which at least 90% of the time is spent not doing anything, just sitting on your backside, was linked to a higher risk of cancer incidence and death, obesity-related cancers and type 2 diabetes-related cancers. And hopefully, that gets you moving again, okay? If you're just sitting around doing sweet FA, nothing at all, that might get you moving again. It's 7:11. PT and The Big Show, morning.
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0: Turn on the mic, PT. It's 7:11. Let's wrap up. Name that song. Five early birds knew what they were on about, had their clever clogs on. Will you be added to the winners of Grinners list and into this morning's draw for the $50 Friday free fuel voucher? Pretty handy given yesterday, or the day before actually, that fuel went up that 13 cents after the government decided to go, yeah, we need a bit more of the taxpayers' money, so we're only going to give you 13 cents. Anyway, it's okay. We'll get through it, I guess. 5332 1023 if you want to give it a crack.
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0: Thanks to Ballarat Trailers and Tow Bars. Tracy didn't know the name of the song, but she worked out the theme. Well done. You get the Cheshire Cat grin. We're adding Rhonda to the Winners of Grinners list for correctly identifying this one-hit wonder of 1982. Here are the members. Yes, the members. And a song called Radio. It's 7:15. Happy Friday, Ballarat.

Wrapping up Name That Song for another week. The members out of the UK and radio. It's 18 past 7, PT and the Big Show. The theme this week, well, we're all about communication, weren't we? On Monday, we were the talking heads. Tuesday, we're on the telephone with Ian Moss. We were feeling around Wednesday with Radio Freedom. Thursday, a bit of communication with Spandau Ballet. Communication let me down. And well, we're back on the radio today. There you go, communication. If you got it, well done. Cheshire Cat Grin is all yours. Hey, DJ, spin that wheel. Lucky caller number 32, Lisa Tung, you are, congratulations, the winner of the $50 Friday free fuel voucher. Send you a text, so it'll give you all the details, and we'll do it all again next week for Ballarat Trailers and Tow Bars, 19 past 7.

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3: Now everybody, have you heard?

remember the days. Billy Squire and the Stroke at 3BA, the totally 80s Friday edition of the show. It's 25 past 7. Don't forget, any time throughout the morning, you can call through on 5332 1023 if you're after tickets to the ultimate 80s party over at the Sporting Globe, thanks to Harvey Norman and Mrs. Brown Bakes. So if you're putting a Time of Your Life group together, not a Mother's Club group, okay, it's a time of your life group together, and you need extra tickets, we're happy to give them to you. You can just call through anytime you like during the show this morning, 5332 1023, and you can grab some more tickets, or if you haven't got them yet, you can get them right now if you want. 5332 1023. Coming up after 7:30, celebration book on the way. You can get your celebratory shout-outs in via the web, 3ba.com.au. I'm going to catch up with Cosentino. He's bringing a brand-new show to Ballarat in a couple of weeks' time. We'll catch up. I love catching up with Cossie, good mate of mine, and always a good chat. And also, a little later on this morning, we're going to give you tickets to get along and see this band. Men at Work. They're going to be hitting the Red Hot Summer Tour stage November 7 at Vic Park. Tickets to the Red Hot Summer Tour a little later on this morning.

0: 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Freeway traffic.
1: Still quiet on the roads this morning. There isn't any hold-ups or collisions. It's all looking good. As we run into Melbourne, flying through on the Western Freeway, at Leakes Road, delays start up through Tompkins Road. The Deer Park Bypass is busy at Robinson's Road, and the Ring Road is slowing through to the Westgate. To get you from back home into Port Melbourne, we're looking at an hour and 21 minutes. 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
2: G'day, it's Tom Parry with your local news first. Households in the Central Highlands could save up to $250 a year on their electricity bills under changes being flagged by the state government. It's targeting the so-called energy retailer loyalty tax, where customers remain on older, more expensive deals, by forcing energy retailers to move their customers onto cheaper plans or face hefty penalties. NAIDOC Week begins this weekend with Ballarat City Council among those acknowledging the occasion. It's taking part in a flag-raising ceremony next Monday morning at the Ballarat and District Aboriginal Cooperative, with the public warmly invited to attend. And Ballarat will remain home to Basketball Australia's Under-20 and Ivor Burge National Championships. The event recently received support through Victoria's Regional Events Fund to continue being held at Selkirk Stadium until at least next year. That's the latest in your local news.
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3: Morning, I'm Jackie Lim. A major breakthrough in the fight against motor neuron disease could help turn the deadly condition into a manageable illness. Researchers at the University of Queensland have developed a new trial drug. The project was backed by Fight MND, adding to the legacy of the late Neil Danaher. Businesses are being urged to make workplace safety a priority as the new financial year begins. Australian Institute of Health and Safety's Julia Whitford says almost 147,000 serious workers' compensation claims are made across the country each year.
4: There are more than 400 serious workers' compensation claims every single day in Australia.
3: Russia's war in the Ukraine has reached a grim new milestone. A report from the Centre for Strategic and International Studies estimates more than 2 million people have been killed, wounded, or have gone missing since the invasion began in 2022. And the world's oceans are running a fever. New data showing surface temperatures for June were the hottest ever recorded. Scientists say more than 90% of the extra heat trapped by greenhouse gases is being absorbed by the oceans.
0: Metrol. 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
3: In sport, the Lions are sweating on scans for Darcy Gardner following last night's 22-point victory over Geelong. The key defender completely shut down star Cats forward Jeremy Cameron before being forced from the field with a hamstring injury. Coach Chris Fagan says he fears the worst.
5: Don't know the extent of it yet, obviously, which is a pity for him. He gets injured a lot. Played a pretty good game tonight on Cameron, I thought. Fingers crossed it's not a serious one.
3: And Spain has defeated Austria to advance at the World Cup. Next up, it's Portugal and Croatia, followed by Switzerland and Algeria. That's the latest in news and sport.
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6: Cloudy with showers today and a top of 10 degrees. Shower at 2 tomorrow, 4 overnight to a high of 10. Slight chance for shower at 2 Sundays. Things start to clear and a top of 10, and then for Monday, wait for it. Bit of morning frost, so a chilly start. Otherwise sunny and a top of 12. It's currently 6 degrees. Feels like zero at Lake Gardens.
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0: 3BA's Let's Go Local for Sinclair Meats, your local farmer, butcher and supplier. 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
1: 22 away from 8, morning to Ned and the crew on Latrobe Street. Let's Go Local and have a chat with Australia's greatest illusionist and magician and escapologist. Could we add any extra words into that little intro for Cosentino? Morning to you, Cossie.
2: Good morning. Thank you for having me.
1: Oh, that is my pleasure. I feel like you and I have had this bond for a very long time because I'm Paul and you're Paul as well.
2: Yeah. Oh, don't give away my secret.
1: You can blame Wikipedia for that.
2: There you go. It has all the information and all the truth, doesn't it?
1: Yes, it certainly does. If you believe everything you see on the internet. How are you, my friend? True. Are you good? We haven't spoken for a little while.
2: I was going to say, we haven't spoken for a little while. I've been well, thank you, yeah.
1: Awesome. Bringing a new show to Ballarat, 22nd of July at Her Majesty's Theatre. That was the last time I saw you on stage, mm-hmm. and I got to come back and, you know, do the backstage thing afterwards and have a bit of a chat with you, which was always fantastic. Cossie, what's been your greatest escape, do you think? I mean, for me, I think it's, you know, anyone's great escape is the amniotic womb fluid sac of our mother, and I'm pretty sure you were born with a deck of cards in your hand, my friend.
2: Yes, I was. I got interested in magic very, very young, and I got interested because I stumbled across a book with Harry Houdini, and so yeah, I was fascinated by what he was doing and the escapes, and I remember my mother reading these stories to me about him, and I thought he was a superhero, but then when she told me it wasn't make-believe, but it was real, I mean, it was embellished a little bit, but it was real, I couldn't believe it, and I thought, that's like living out, you know, real life superhero fantasy. So I thought that's what I want to do.
1: And as a matter of fact, in 2010, you paid tribute to Houdini, didn't you, down in Melbourne?
2: I did. He came to Australia, believe it or not, in 1910. The reason why he came was he wanted to be the first person in Australia to fly a plane. So he actually brought over his biplane in pieces, and they reconstructed it here in Melbourne, and then just outside of Melbourne, at Diggers Rest, he took the first recorded flight and became the first person in Australia to fly a plane. And so that's why he came here. But while he was here, he did performances and he jumped off the Queen's Bridge into the Yarra with weights strapped to his legs. And he did an escape. It was all over the papers, it was the ARD newspaper. And then 100 years later, to the exact same day, exact same time, I paid tribute by being sunk 5 metres deep in the Melbourne Aquarium with, you know, 60 kilos of concrete strapped to my feet and then held my breath on live TV and executed the escape. That was the first stunt that I did, and that was a tribute to Houdini, yeah. Mm.
1: Can you, Cossie, can you remember the first magic trick that you ever did? Yeah. You know, you were only young, obviously. Did it involve cards?
2: It was actually making a coin vanish. I know you're thinking, that's not impressive, right? Because all kids make money disappear, yeah?
1: Yeah. So do adults.
2: Yeah, so do adults. That's true, too. But it was called the French drop. It was a sleight of hand skill technique. And I performed it for my father. He's a structural engineer. He had no idea that I was practicing studying magic. So I did this coin vanish, probably very, very badly. And he said to me, oh, how did you do that? Now, as a kid who was struggling with the world, I was a very late learner, and I you know, you're told when to wake up as a kid and what to, you know, when to sleep and what to eat, and all of a sudden I could do something that my father, who I considered to be a genius, could not. And so there was a transfer of power, and that kind of was like this introduction into, oh, hang on a second, I could do things that nobody else can do, and that became very powerful, especially as a child.
1: Mm, absolutely. Did that coin make it onto your Hey Hey It's Saturday TV appearance?
2: No, I from there, a couple of years later, I had advanced slightly, not much, but slightly more, and the coin trick was put aside and replaced by what they would call the multiplying billiard balls, which was very, very difficult to do as a child because you would make literally billiard balls the size of actual, you know, when you play pool, in between your fingers, and it was quite dexterous, and to manipulate them and hold, you know, five of them in your hand in between the fingers was quite challenging as a kid, and I chose to do it on Hey Hey Live, so probably stupid on my behalf, but yeah.
1: Well, from Hey Hey, you did advance yourself because you went on Australia's Got Talent in 2011. Mm. And I must say, look, Cossie, I felt for you because, I mean, who is Jack Vigen nowadays? I mean, you're runner-up to a bloke who's doing nothing anymore. He did a version of Silent Night and disappeared.
2: Yeah, it happens a lot.
1: We love Jack, don't worry.
2: Yeah, I think when you're a kid and you're 14, it's very hard. And I was 26, 27. It's very hard as an act to compete against a cute child. I mean, I think Jack would agree with that now. And when he went back on to do other competitions, he went on as an adult. And it's very hard, no matter how good or talented you are. Children, you know, very, very cute, and people, you know, they can kind of relate to that, and they kind of, you know, talent of a kid is very, very strong. And so, yeah, it was tough, but I think for me, it was great because I went on as an adult. I really knew what I wanted to do. I was very passionate about what I wanted to do. I'd been rejected all that leading up to that point, so I knew what was involved, the workload. So being runner-up and just getting that spotlight for me was, like, glorious. And so I just ran with it because I knew what needed to be done afterwards, and I knew the consequences of not doing it or not doing the work. As a kid, you're having fun, I guess. I was having fun too, but I don't know, this is a different, you're coming at it from a different angle. So, yeah, I kind of probably built it into a career.
1: Absolutely, and a career. What a career you've had. Asia's Got Talent, America's Got Talent, I'm a Celebrity, Get Me Out of Here, the Jackie Chan movie, Bleeding Steel, and of course you're still wowing shows right across Australia, July 22 at our own Her Majesty's Theatre here in Ballarat. Go to the Imag website to grab your tickets to see what is an incredible act. Cosentino, how long does it take you? I mean, it's obviously months of preparation to put a show together, yeah?
2: Mm. Yeah. It takes 2 years to construct a 90-minute show. Yeah, each effect, each illusion is 4 months. Each escape is about six. So you're kind of working on multiple things at once to put it together. I mean, everything is, when we get into a theatre, we bring in a semi-trailer worth of equipment. We set up everything you see in the theatre, all the lights, we bring all the costumes, obviously, all the sets, all the props, the illusions, obviously, we bring those. But sometimes we bring in the PA system, we bring all the curtains you see behind me, all those sets. We bring it all in, we set it all up. We start at 8 a.m. and finish at basically 11:30 at night.
1: And it's a huge
2: undertaking.
1: And a huge team behind you as well, yeah?
2: Yeah. Yeah. So, unfortunately, it's not just me setting it up. There's a whole cast and crew that come in, and we build it all, and everything is bespoke, and so you've got to design all the lighting, design all the sound, design the illusions, and it takes a lot of time and work to make this unique performance. And I do it basically every, you know, 3 years.
1: Yeah, to be the master of magic, the master of illusion and escapology, it takes a lot of time and effort, and it's time and effort that we appreciate as an audience, Cosentino. And can't wait to have you back here in Ballarat. I'm going to be there front and centre and trying to work out all the illusion. But no, we don't want to do that because that spoils all the fun, doesn't it?
2: Well, I say to people, there's two types of audience members. People that just want to suspend disbelief, enjoy the show for what it is. Like when you watch a film, you kind of just get caught up, you know, the special effects, but you get caught up, that's fine. Or people who want to dissect it and figure it out. And you know what I say? Both are welcome. Both buy tickets. Knock yourself out.
1: Cosentino, my friend, always good to catch up. And look forward to seeing you July 22, all right?
2: Cannot wait. See you soon.
1: Good on you, mate. Cosentino, Ballarat with Tricked, July 22 at Her Majesty's Theatre.
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1: We're about to open the celebration book, so if you'd like to shout out to someone, shout out to me right now on 5332 1023. Vince Clark is another year older. He's 66 today and was part of two bands, one of those being Depeche Mode. And the other being Erasure. Happy birthday, Vince Clark.

0: Away from 8 for Auntie Jack's, whatever you're celebrating, make it a night out at Auntie Jack's. Bella at Celebration Destination. Let's check in with the celebration book. And just the one today, Marianne, who works up at the Wendouree Centre for Performing Arts on Howth Street, turning another year older, from Annie, Lisa and Gary. And if you're in there at WCPA today, wish Marianne a very happy birthday. Congratulations, by the way, to Lorraine Austin, who this week turned 61. Lorraine, you are the recipient of the $50 celebration voucher from Auntie Jack's on Mare Street. To the celebrity birthday list, a great Australian singer-songwriter, Kevin Johnson, is 84 today.
1: Rock and roll again, all the best year of my life. 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
0: Sir Richard Hadley is 75, Tom Cruise is 64, and also turning 64 today, the lead singer of Pseudo Echo. Happy birthday, Brian Canham.

WikiLeaks founder Julian Assange is 55 and Formula One driver Sebastian Vettel is 39. And if you're celebrating anything at all, happy Celebration Day to you. News at 8. We've got a big hour coming up. We've got the Secret Sound with a $700 jackpot. More tickets to the 80s party to give away. We've got a double pass to the Red Hot Summer Tour to be won. A catch up with Brett Mack. And the Friday Funny for Happy Horse Produce on La Trobe Street. Stick with us. 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

0: 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Ride the legend. 3BA Freeway Traffic.
1: Still looking great around town this morning. There isn't anything slowing you down. No crashes or any delays. As for your run into Melbourne, a stunning run out of town onto the Western Freeway through Warren Heath through to Balan. You are cruising through until you reach Leakes Road, then delays start up through to Hopkins Road. The Deer Park Bypass is banked up at Robinson's Road and the Ring Road is slowing through to the Westgate. To get you from back home into Port Melbourne, we're looking at an hour and 20 minutes. Freedom's absolutely everything on sale has been extended. 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That's the latest 3BA traffic.
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2: G'day, it's Tom Parry with your local news first. A traffic collision in Victoria's southwest has claimed the life of a Ballarat man. It occurred around 5:15pm on Wednesday at an intersection along Colac Ballarat Road at Wearing. The 57-year-old male from Redan and a woman from Warrnambool both passed away at the scene. Forest Fire Management Victoria is now recruiting workers for the upcoming bushfire season, with applications open statewide. In the Grampians region, 66 people are expected to be hired, although that number could increase if the fire risk worsens. And in sport, tomorrow sees Alfredton Recreation Reserve hosting the first ever women's interleague contest between Ballarat and Bendigo's competitions. The senior BFLW side will be coached by Darley's Danielle Waters, with fellow Devil Emerson Hitch and Redan's Rose Russell serving as the co-captains on field. That's the latest in your local news.
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3: I'm Jackie Lim. A 17-year-old boy has been charged with murder over Wednesday night's fatal stabbing of a teenager in Melbourne's north. Another two people have been arrested, with a 20-year-old man charged with criminal damage by fire. Crime Stoppers boss Stella Smith says it's a tragedy that shouldn't have happened.
4: Any life lost in Victoria is, of course, a tragedy, and, you know, it just shouldn't be happening on our streets.
3: The federal opposition's hitting the road in a bid to turn around its post-election slump. Opposition leader Angus Taylor will spend Parliament's winter break campaigning in every state and territory. And America is said to celebrate 250 years of independence tomorrow, with Washington planning the biggest fireworks display ever. Former ambassador to the US Joe Hockey telling Seven, Saturday's also set to bring with it temperatures topping 40 degrees.
5: Trying to beat some Guinness Book of Records extravaganza. It's going to go at 11 o'clock at night. There'll be about 100,000 people outside.
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3: In sport, England has locked in a finals showdown with Australia in the Women's T20 World Cup. They got there with a four-run semi-final win over South Africa at the Oval. The decider is to be played early Monday morning our time. And over to Wimbledon, where it's a mixed bag for our Aussies. Alex de Minaur has made it through to the third round with a straight sets win over Frenchman Adrian Mannarino.
6: Yeah, I definitely think I started better. I had more intent. More conviction in what I needed to do.
3: On nine there. James Duckworth, Maya Joint and Kim Birrell were all knocked out. That's the latest in news and sport.
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10: 3BA weather.
11: Cloudy with showers today, a top of 10. Shower at 2 and 10 for Saturday, down to 4 overnight. Cloudy with the chance of a shower at 2 and 10 for Sunday. And then Monday, morning frost clearing to be sunny and a top of 12. It's currently 6 degrees. Feels like zero round the Eureka Centre.
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1: 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Here we go. Peter's out in Wendouree. Morning to you, Pete.
2: Good morning to you, PT.
1: How are you?
2: Good, thank you.
1: Excellent. Getting set for a big weekend, or is it going to be a quiet one?
2: Yeah, no, it's going to be a reasonable weekend.
1: Okay, a reasonable weekend. Well, if you win 700, it could be a big weekend, couldn't it?
2: It would be lovely.
1: All right, Pete, what do you got for me?
2: I think you're cleaning your fingers and thumbs with a nail brush.
1: Cleaning fingers and thumbs with a nail brush? No, Peter, sorry. It's going to be a reasonable weekend, all right?
2: Thank you.
1: Have a great day. If you'd like to play the game, the number 5332 1023. 3BA, good morning. Hello, good morning.
3: Good morning.
1: Hi, what's your name?
3: Mia.
1: Hello, Mia. Welcome to the show. You have a chance now to win $700. Mia, what do you think?
3: Are you putting on rubber gloves?
1: Putting on rubber gloves. Let's have a listen. Mia, great answer, but sorry, it's not the one I'm after. Have safe travels on a wet road this morning, won't you? Thanks, Mia. Appreciate the call. 3BA Secret Sound, good morning.
4: Good morning.
1: Hello, who have I got there?
4: Wayne.
1: G'day, Wayne. Welcome to the show. How are you doing, mate?
4: Yeah, not bad, mate. Yourself?
1: Good, good. All right, what are your thoughts on this Secret Sound for $700?
4: The air mattress. Buy air mattress. They're unfolding.
1: So, blow-up air mattress unfolding.
4: Yeah.
1: Wayne, that is a great answer, given it's very highly amplified, but... Oh, I'm sorry, mate, it's not the right one. Try again, won't you?
4: Thanks, Bart.
1: All right, thank you for the call. Three down, three to come. 3BA Secret Sound. Good morning. Who am I talking to?
5: Good morning, PT. It's Megan again. How are you?
1: I'm great, Megan. How are you?
5: I'm getting there, thank you.
1: Bit of a weird no, though. Megan again.
5: Yes, so I did the Secret Sound for the Stroking the Feather last week.
1: Aha. All righty, Megan. What are you thinking today?
5: So my mum's had a guess. She thinks it might be turning a rotary desk calendar.
1: Turning a rotary desk calendar. And we do have one here in the studio.
5: Oh.
1: But it's not what I'm doing, Megan. I'm sorry.
5: No, that's all right. Thank you so much for the time.
1: Hey, thank you. Have a great weekend. Couple more to come. $700 jackpot. 3BA Secret Sound. Good morning.
6: Yeah, g'day. Hey,
1: Maddie. How are you, mate?
6: Yeah, I'm going very good. Thank you for asking.
1: Your answer this morning?
6: Is it rain falling on a window?
1: Rain falling on a window? Oh, Maddie. Have a good weekend, all right?
6: Okay, I'll get it right one day eventually.
1: Gee, I hope you do. I really, really do. 3BA Secret Sound, good morning.
7: Good morning, how are you going?
1: Good, who have I got there?
7: This is Nathan.
1: Nathan, great to have you on the show, mate. $700, what do you think?
7: Are you using a bookbinder, mate?
1: Using a bookbinder?
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2: In 7 minutes from now, I am going to pick up line number 5 on the Compline phone system, 5332-1023, in 7 minutes from now. And when I do, if you happen to be on the end of comp line number 5, you're going to score a double pass for the Red Hot Summer Tour. 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

0: ladies. Friday edition of the Big Show at 3BA. Walla Voodoo, my far side of crazy with the fine young cannibal. She drives me crazy. 24 past 8, I've been driving you a little crazy. You've been ringing and ringing and ringing for 7 minutes now, and I did say I'd just grab... I can't get any more random than this, I don't think. Line number 5, hopefully you're on the end of it. 3BA, good morning.
1: Yeah, g'day, mate. Glenn
0: hey,
1: here.
0: Hey, Glenn, how are you, brother?
1: Yeah, good, thanks, bro.
0: Hey, guess what, Glenn?
1: Yeah,
0: I think I'm going to make your day. Happy Friday.
1: Thanks, buddy.
0: You've got tickets to the Red Hot Summer Tour. Well done.
1: Cheers, Paul.
0: Look forward to seeing you there on the day. And more ticket giveaways to the Red Hot Summer Tour to come over the course of the next few weeks as well. So if you've missed out on freebies, don't fret. You'll have that chance again. Well done to you, Glenn. Hang on there. I'll get some more details. News on the way at 8:30. A catch-up with Brett Mack and the Friday Funny for Happy Horse Produce on La Trobe Street.
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1: No delays or breakdowns around town. It's a nice run. As we run into Melbourne, flying through on the Western Freeway, at Leakes Road, delays are through to Hopkins Road and the Deer Park Bypass. Has a busy run this morning at Robinson's Road. The Ring Road isn't too bad. Slight delays after Boundary Road. Freedom's Absolutely Everything on sale has been extended. 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That's the latest 3BA traffic.
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2: G'day, it's Tom Parry with your local news first. Concerns continue to be raised about the impact of the proposed Western Renewables Link. More than 50 people attended a community event in Moorabbleshire earlier this week, backed by the Council and Western Victoria Community Alliance, to discuss the energy transmission project's potential effect on farms, fire safety and the environment. 18 watering holes have jumped on board the inaugural Ballarat Pub Pie Challenge in a bid to give the hospitality sector a midwinter boost. If you sample at least four of the gourmet delights, you'll go into the draw to win $2,000 worth of prizes. And in sport, the GWV Rebels are hitting the road again for another doubleheader in the AFL's Talent League. Our under-18 boys and girls teams will be in Bundoora tomorrow for clashes with their Gippsland Power counterparts. That's the latest in your local news.
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3: Morning, I'm Jackie Lim. The Coalition and Greens say Labor's proposed social media crackdown needs closer scrutiny, backing a Senate inquiry into the legislation. The inquiry means the bill won't return to Parliament for at least 8 weeks, but Deputy Liberal Leader Jane Hume on Seven says they have the time, so why not do it right?
4: The legislation was introduced yesterday at the end of the last sitting fortnight of this term. Now, we're not in Parliament for the next 6 weeks. Why not use that time to make sure that this legislation is going to work this time?
3: A 16-year-old has been charged with murder following the fatal stabbing of a 15-year-old boy in Melbourne's north. The victim was found with stab wounds outside a medical centre in Craigieburn on Wednesday night and later died. South Australia's been bombarded with an intense weather system, delivering the wettest start to July in 40 years. The Bureau recording 42 millimetres fell in Metro Adelaide yesterday, making it the city's fifth wettest July day on record. And with the live-action Moana about to hit cinemas, Dwayne The Rock Johnson has announced a third animated film is also in the works.
0: Metrol. 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
3: In sport, the Socceroos have been busy practising penalty shootouts ahead of tomorrow's do-or-die clash with Egypt.
5: Obviously on the day, there's, after 120 minutes, so much changes on the pitch, so the players that start the game, most likely they're not going to be on the pitch at the end. So if it does get to that stage, then the coaching staff have to, you know, decide along with the players left on the field.
3: Defender Alessandro Ciccati there. And the Panthers will be looking to keep their spot at the top of the NRL ladder as they prepare for their clash with the Rabbitohs tonight. That's the latest in news and sport.
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6: Cloudy with the very high chance of showers becoming less likely late this afternoon, this evening, and a top of 10 degrees. Tomorrow, shower 2, 4 overnight to a high of 10. Slight chance of a shower 2 as things clear on Sunday with a top of 10 for Monday. Morning frost, so a chilly start to Monday, but we're told sunny conditions after that and a top of 12. It's currently 6 degrees. Feels like zero at Allendale.
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0: Nothing like a little Hup Sheba on the drive this morning. Scat Brothers, totally 80s Friday edition of the Big Show for Metro. 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You'll remember that song well, won't you, Brett Mack?
1: Oh, it's a little bit hazy, that one now, PT.
0: 1980.
1: Yeah, that's the reason why. I'm lucky to remember what I had for breakfast, let alone 1980s.
0: 1980 was a good year.
1: Yeah.
0: Do you know why it was a good year?
1: Why was it a good year?
0: It was the start of the best decade ever.
1: And look, you're still dressed like you're in the 80s too.
0: Hang on a second. I've got a 2025 Red Hot Summer Tour shirt on. So I'm actually, no, I've got my chinos on. I don't think chinos and Skechers were a thing back in the 1980s, Brett Mack.
1: No, you've got desert boots on. Skechers, come on.
0: What were those runners at Kmart you could buy?
1: KT26s. Yeah.
0: They were big in the 80s,
1: weren't they?
0: Are you coming to the 80s party?
1: Yeah, I'll be there, yeah.
0: I keep forgetting to go and get my costume, and they're not open on a Friday.
1: Right.
0: So I'm going to go up to Block.
1: Right.
0: And I better do it next week.
1: Okay.
0: Quick.
1: What are you going to come as?
0: I don't know. I'm going to have a look.
1: Right.
0: I know one of the winners, one of the guys, they're doing a Miami Vice theme.
1: Oh, yeah. That's a good one.
0: I reckon that's a brilliant idea. So if anyone was thinking of going and doing Miami Vice, don't, because it's already being done.
1: Was that Don Johnson back in the day?
0: Was he a star? Yeah. Don Johnson. Was it a red Ferrari that he used to drive around in? Come on.
1: That's all I got. Don Johnson.
0: Fans of Miami Vice, was it a red Ferrari that he used to drive around in? And what was the name of his partner? I can't remember.
1: I wish I hadn't brought this up now, because literally all I had was Don Johnson.
0: No, they're just great memories. They are. And we've got some more tickets to give away to the 80s party before we finish the show this morning at 9 o'clock. 19 away from 9. When was the last time you chucked a sickie, Brett? I can't remember the last time I chucked a sickie.
1: No, not this year.
0: Taking a sickie is heavily dictated by a worker's level of pay, job security and gender. And judging by our level of pay, we should be taking a sickie every day.
1: Well, we're volunteers, PT. We've had this discussion.
0: We have. A University of Technology Sydney-led study revealed a clear divide. Workers in casual and fixed-term jobs take only about one day of sick leave a year on average, compared with about 4 days for permanent employees.
1: Right. Okay.
0: It also found that economic insecurity plays a role, with workers living in areas with higher unemployment tending to take less sick leave.
1: There you go.
0: Okay.
1: Fun facts.
0: Phones have rung.
1: Oh.
0: 3BA, good morning.
2: Oh, good morning. Your Miami Vice question.
0: Yes. Is it a red Ferrari?
2: No, it was a white Testarossa, so it was a Ferrari. They also had a black Ferrari, which was a kit car made on a Corvette, but it was made to look like a Ferrari.
0: Ah, right. Can you remember Don Johnson's sidekick? What was his name? He's a black dude.
2: Was it Dobbs?
1: Oh, that sounds familiar, I think.
0: It could have been Dobbs. I'm trying not to do the Google search thing. I want to bring the memories back for other people. That's good information to have. Let's go with that. Are you coming to our 80s party?
2: I don't believe I am.
1: Checking his diary.
2: You might change that.
0: Well, I could change that.
1: Give the man some tickets, PT.
0: Do you want some tickets?
2: Sure, why not?
0: Oh, hang on a second. Look, we don't want to throw you. Your mobile phone number's up here on the screen on my phone, so I can get it. Without having to worry about it.
2: Justin from Mercedes.
0: Oh, hello, Justin.
1: Oh, good on you, Justin.
0: Hey.
1: No wonder he knows his cars.
0: Yes, he does.
1: Yeah.
0: Don't think you sell Ferraris at Mercedes-Benz, though.
2: No, not yet, but, you know, tomorrow's another day.
1: Oh, Ballarat's Ferrari dealership. There we go, breaking news.
0: Hey, Justin, thank you, mate. The text message has been sent to your phone, all right?
2: Good on you. Thanks, guys.
0: No worries at all. We've got another caller coming in. 3BA,
1: okay.
0: Hello.
3: Hi. Don Johnson's offsider was Rico Tubbs.
0: Rico Tubbs.
1: Okay, we were
0: Rico
1: close.
0: Rico Tubbs. What's your name?
3: Kelly.
0: Thank you so much. Were you an avid watcher of the show, Miami Vice?
3: No, my husband was. So I reckon.
0: Really? So what were you doing while he was on the couch watching Don Johnson?
3: I don't know. I would have been in primary school.
1: Wow, we're going back.
0: Oh, that's fantastic. He's watching Miami Vice and you're in primary school learning your ABCs. Oh, terrific stuff. Hey, thanks for the call.
3: Okay, bye.
0: Have a great day. Oh, by the way, before you go, are you coming to the 80s party?
3: No, I can't. I'm away that week.
0: Oh, well, you know, you have fun being away while we have fun reliving the 80s. 15 to 9, Brett Mack, what's in Ballarat today?
1: We're looking at shared overnight patrol services on the show today, PT.
0: Right.
1: Now, one Ballarat security firm has introduced them because of the perceived crime problem in Ballarat. So we're going to have a chat to Jared Faulkner from Zed Protection Services about that, see what those businesses are telling him. We've got one local support service who's supporting the winter appeal in a rather unique way across July. Okay. We'll have a chat to Sarah and Stacey Lee about that one this morning. Going to answer your burning tax time questions. Luke drops by from RSM Ballarat. It's entertainment with Pete Ford. A snub for Hey Hey at Saturday, he tells me. I'm not sure what that's all about. Oh. It's footy chat with the coach, and we'll wrap the week with Nick Beale.
0: Ballarat today at 10 this morning for Ryan's IGA and...
1: Open to Close Solutions.
0: Good luck with Stacey Lee, by the way.
1: Yes.
0: We love Stacey
1: She's
0: Lee.
1: She's a unit, isn't she?
0: She is a unit and loves a chat.
1: Yes, she does.
0: Good luck getting her out of the studio after about 55 minutes, I reckon. 14 to 9. Brett Max, Ballarat today at 10 this morning. Thanks to Happy Horse Produce on Latrobe Street.
4: Uh-oh. It's PT's Friday Funny.
0: We're all about politics today.
1: Oh, okay.
0: And you know how here in Australia they've gone on their winter break? 6 weeks off, Brett Mack.
1: Is it really?
0: They get more holidays than the children at school. 6 weeks.
1: Wow.
0: Anyway, time to learn about politics because a young man.
1: Oh, what are you doing?
0: I don't know.
1: You've got your pages back to front.
0: Young lad talking to his dad. Dad, what's politics, he asked, because our lot's gone on winter break. I don't know. Well, it's an important question. And the father has to think on it a bit. And he says, son, let me put it to you this way. I have to provide for you, so I'm the capitalist. And you are the people. Your mother looks after the money. She's the government. The babysitter, well, she's the working class. And your brother, he's the future. Do you understand? Well, the little boy couldn't put that jigsaw together. But, you know, he says, oh, Dad, I think so. And off to bed he went and fell asleep. Anyway, a couple of hours later, he's woken by his baby brother crying. And he goes in to check on him. Sees that his nappy is a hot mess of brown.
1: Oh.
0: So he tries to communicate with Mum. Mum's sound asleep, so he decides not to disturb her. Goes to the babysitter, walks in and, ooh, Dad's in there. we're not going to disturb them. So he jumps back into bed. He's got no other options and he just goes back to sleep. Next morning, he goes to the kitchen for breakfast, says, Dad, I think I know what politics is. Dad said, all right, tell me, son, what is politics? He said, well, it goes something like this. Are you ready?
1: Oh, no.
0: While the government is asleep, the capitalists cruise the working class. The people are ignored. And the future? Well, the future's in deep shite.
1: It was a big build-up.
0: But we got there in the end. It was worth it,
1: It was worth it. Nice
0: I reckon
1: work.
0: It was. For Happy Horse Produce on the Trove Street, that's the Friday funny for when the kids aren't at school and not wanting to learn about politics. 12 away from 9. Brett, have a fabulous Friday.
1: I will do, PT.
0: And an even better weekend.
1: That's the plan.
5: 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Let's go.

0: the 80s lunch, thanks to Mercedes-Benz Ballarat Main Road, on your home of the hits, 3BA.
1: Oh, for Barry's sake.
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1: Hello? 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
7: And it's time to put the lid on it for another week. Thank you so much for your company over the course of it. It's 9 away from 9. After 9, of course, the 9 o'clock more music mix, thanks to Aussie Drain Care, your locally owned specialist in what you can't see. Queen on the way. Oh, you're my best friend. And Warren's Yvonne. And the Jacksons. And this morning, you have one final chance to score a double pass to come along to 3BA's ultimate 80s party at the Sporting Globe, thanks to Harvey Norman, Ballarat Bedding and Electrical, and Mrs. Brown Bakes. If you'd like to be there, give me a tingle, 5332 1023. I can fix you up with another double pass, perhaps if you're already gathering a group of friends, or if you don't have one already, we can get you one right now, 5332 1023. Till we talk next, be good, be kind, be you.
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0: 3BA's What's On Around Ballarat for Peter Stevens Motor World.
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0: 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Freeway traffic.
1: It's been a great Friday morning on the roads, nice and quiet with no delays. As we run into Melbourne, still looking great on the Western Freeway. Delays start up at Leakes Road and the Deer Park Bypass has a slow run at Robinson's Road. The Ring Road is banked up through to the Westgate. To get you from back home into Port Melbourne, we're looking at an hour and 20 minutes. 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
2: G'day, it's Tom Parry with your local news first. The scourge of family and domestic violence remains in the sights of Ballarat police. Officers recently arrested and charged a 49-year-old man with stalking and persistent contravention of an IVO against his former partner, and a 35-year-old male with non-fatal strangulation and making threats to kill against his female partner. Ballarat's love of the Winter Festival ice rink shows no signs of going away, with Mayor Tracy Hargraves telling us,
3: "So far we've had 2,200 skaters on that rink already."
2: The festival runs until July 19th. And in sports, the Ballarat Miners have a potentially tough stretch ahead in NBL 1 South, with their three remaining home and away contests all on the road. Their men's and women's teams will be in Dandenong this Sunday arvo for games against the Rangers. That's the latest in your local news.
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4: Morning, I'm Jackie Lim. New hope for Aussies living with MND, a potential treatment development by University of Queensland researchers, is being hailed a major step forward. The breakthrough was supported by Fight MND funding, with human trials expected within 5 years. The Defence Industry Minister isn't backing down on his comments about the Liberal Party founder. Pat Conroy caused quite a stir yesterday, branding Robert Menzies as a Nazi appeaser. He's told Nine this morning he's not sorry.
5: Absolutely not. In those remarks, I made a simple fact. He was had a policy of appeasement. The Liberals' argument isn't with me, it's with history.
4: A huge dump of snow has breathed life back into Australia's struggling ski season. The New South Wales and Victorian Alps were hit with a major snowstorm overnight after weeks of unusually dry and warm conditions left many slopes without a blanket. Weather experts say more wintry weather is on the way. And getting up from your chair could be more important than you think. New research from the University of Glasgow has found every extra hour of uninterrupted sitting is linked to a 9% higher risk of cancer.
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4: In sports, Spain's through to the next stage of the World Cup after defeating Austria this morning. Portugal and Croatia are just about to kick off before Switzerland takes on Algeria later on. And round 17 AFL action continues tonight with a double header. Sydney hosting the Western Bulldogs before the Crows take on the Eagles. Last night, the Lions got back in the hunt for the top four after downing the Cats by 22, but the win's been marred by hamstring injury concerns to Darcy Gardner and Zach Bailey. That's the latest in news and sport.
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9: 3BA weather.
10: Cloudy with showers today, a top of 10. 10 the high tomorrow after 4 overnight with a shower or two. Slight chance of a shower or two Sunday and 10. And some morning frost Monday, clearing to be sunny and a top of 12. It's currently 6 degrees. Feels like zero on the streets of our town, Ballarat.
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Better music and more of it. 3BA is 102.3. The Trogs and the Wild Thing always makes me think about that movie, Major League, starring Martin Sheen's son. Was that Emilio Estevez? No, that was Charlie Sheen, of course. Phil Collins in the air tonight, midway through the 9 o'clock. More music mix on your Friday morning. Thanks to the team at Aussie Drain Care, and thanks to the team at D2E Gym from Delacombe to Wenderee. You're never too far from a D2E. 3BA football will return after the bye this weekend, so our call team will be back with you Saturday afternoon, July 11 from 1 to cover off a big game up at Mars Stadium. You can catch all the action on air and online from 1 o'clock on Saturday, July 11, after the bye this weekend. The Jacksons now.

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1: G'day, it's Tom Parry with your local news first. Households in the Central Highlands could save up to $250 a year on their electricity bills under changes being flagged by the state government. They'll target the so-called energy retailer loyalty tax, where Victorians remain on older, more expensive deals by forcing retailers to move customers onto cheaper plans or face hefty penalties. NAIDOC Week begins this weekend with Ballarat City Council. Among those acknowledging the occasion, it's taking part in a flag-raising ceremony next Monday morning at the Ballarat and District Aboriginal Cooperative, with the public warmly invited to attend. And Ballarat will remain home to Basketball Australia's Under-20 and Ivor Burge National Championships. The event recently received support through Victoria's Regional Events Fund to continue being held at Selkirk Stadium until at least next year. That's the latest in your local news.
0: 3BA National News Now.
2: Morning, I'm Jackie Loom. A big breakthrough in the fight against MND, a trial drug from